0: See, this is your news now.
1: Hey there, I'm Jai Morse. Starting with breaking news from the UK, and a 28-year-old man has been arrested in relation to the murder of former politician Anne Widdecombe. In a statement, police say the British national is now in police custody. It comes less than 24 hours after a 26-year-old man previously arrested in relation to the death was released from custody. Meantime, a South African football player who recently played three games in the country's World Cup campaign has died at the age of 25. Tributes are flowing for Jayden Adams, with the South African Football Players Union calling his passing an immeasurable loss. No official cause of death has been released. Almost 2 million people in China have been evacuated, with a typhoon wreaking havoc across parts of the country. The 1,000-kilometer-wide storm first hit land last night and has now weakened to a Category 1 system. Calls for investigations into Sydney's light rail after three major incidents within 24 hours. New South Wales Rail, Tram and Bus Union says the frequency of incidents is deeply alarming and the public deserves better. And the first strain of H5 bird flu has been detected in a native Australian seabird. The disease has been confirmed in a greater crested tern, the federal government describing it as a disturbing development.
0: Tintmaster is the home and office window tint specialist in Gladstone.
1: In sport, Roosters winger Daniel Tupou celebrated his 300th game with a hat-trick. He becomes the first ever player to pull off the move during their 300th game, guiding the Roosters to a 28-12 win over the Eels. Coach Trent Robinson's praised him for his performance.
2: It's exactly how he played. All he did was get to work, do the backfield work, do his defensive work. Didn't see much of the ball, but just kept doing his job. And then when the opportunities came, he finished them off.
1: Bulldogs captain Stephen Crichton has been stretchered off the field during their 40-16 loss to the Raiders. Crichton's injury a result of an incidental bump from Noah Martin. And England are through to the World Cup semi-finals after defeating Norway 2-1 in Miami. That's the latest in news and sport.
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3: Fine and sunny, the forecast, and 10 knot winds out on the waters. Our top temperatures for today, 25 for Gladstone, the Banana Shire, and also for Rockhampton, Yeppoonimu Park, a top of 23. And for 1770 Agnes Water, looking at a top temp of 21.
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4: Hi, I'm Glenn Butcher, your state member for Gladstone. 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Labor understands that a growing industrial city like Gladstone deserves access to quality healthcare close to home. That's why we'll keep fighting for the investment and permanent healthcare infrastructure we need.
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5: Morning, I'm Jai Morse. A 48-year-old man has been charged with murder following the discovery of a woman's body in Queensland. The body was discovered late last night in bushland north of Toowoomba, believed to belong to missing woman Yana Armstrong. The 48-year-old is set to face court tomorrow as investigations continue. In other news, an Australian government campaign is set to encourage Aussies to test for bowel cancer. Health Minister Mark Butler says when found early, more than 90% of cases can be successfully treated.
6: Early detection massively increases the likelihood of survival here. 14 million Australians have participated in this screening program over the last 20 years, and it's literally saved thousands and thousands of lives.
5: The first strain of H5 bird flu has been detected in a native Australian seabird. The disease has been confirmed in a greater crested tern, the federal government describing it as a disturbing development. All other 11 cases have involved migratory birds from the sub-Antarctic region. And a WA Labor MP has had his electorate office vandalised in what he claims was a targeted incident. The office was significantly damaged overnight on Friday, with the woman arrested but released without charge. Scarborough MP Stuart Albury says there's no place for intimidation or violence in our democracy.
0: Bendigo Community Bank. 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
5: Checking sport, Roosters winger Daniel Tupou celebrated his 300th game with a hat-trick. He becomes the first ever player to pull off the move during their 300th game, guiding the Roosters to a 28-12 win over the Eels. Coach Trent Robinson says he's not surprised.
7: There's nothing by chance. You know, there's no luck in our game. You get what you deserve, and Tupou's got exactly what he deserves tonight. You know, on 300 games, he played a really good game, really solid game, and then he ends up with three tries.
5: England are through to the World Cup semi-finals after defeating Norway 2-1 in Miami. And Linda Noskova's won the Wimbledon's women's singles, becoming the third Czech woman to do so in 4 years. Jannik Sinner will take on Alexander Zverev in the men's final tomorrow. That's the latest in news and sport.
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8: Byron and Sonny, the forecast, and 10 knot winds out on the

0: the waters. Our top temperatures for today, 25 for Gladstone, the Banana Shire, and also for Rockhampton. Yuputni Mew Park, a top of 23. And for 1770 Agnes Water, looking at a top temp of 21.
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1: Next year, big event as it always is, the Agnes Blues Roots and Rock Festival, and there's been a big announcement overnight. I got an email from Leah.
2: That's right. Oh, we're getting so excited as we select and contract and lock in our performers. So 19 to 21 February are the dates for the Agnes Blues Fest. Mm-hmm. Make sure they're in your calendar and you've got your tickets, everyone.
1: Yep.
2: The announcement was Fourey Leg and The Legacy are going to be on our main stage. Now, if you haven't heard or listened to Fourey Leg, absolutely look him up. The people who came to the festival this year actually did hear him. And not only is it, you know, him applying and bringing back his band that made us select him, but it's also the backed by popular demand. Like a lot of people who watched him, Hammo, they really did say, oh, you need to bring him back.
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0: There's always something to talk about in Central Queensland. We talk it over. And we've got it covered on 4CC's Hot Topic. Thanks to Night Owl.
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12: Hey there, I'm Jai Morse. A 28-year-old man has been arrested in relation to the murder of former UK politician Ann Widdecombe. In a statement, police say the British national is now in police custody. It comes less than 24 hours after a 26-year-old man previously arrested in relation to the death was released from custody. Back home, a 48-year-old man has been charged with murder following the discovery of a woman's body in Queensland. The body was discovered late last night in bushland north of Toowoomba, believed to belong to missing woman Yana Armstrong. The 48-year-old man is set to face court tomorrow as investigations continue. 15 people have been killed after a speedboat capsized in Vietnam. The incident happened off an island in the country's south, with 21 passengers also hospitalized. Hundreds of thousands

0: took place on Friday.
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0: In sport, the Sharks have kept the Dolphins scoreless at home, smashing the team 66-0. Cronulla had already secured a 24-point halftime lead, more than doubling that by full-time. Dolphins co-captain Tom Gilbert issuing an apology after the thrashing.
2: We are sorry for our fans, especially our Redcliffe fans as well. It's disappointing for them, as it is disappointing for us, but about bouncing back, we will bounce back, but we have to address a few things in the short term, and like I said, we're just embarrassed.
0: Bulldogs captain Stephen Crichton's been stretchered off the field during their 40-16 loss to the Raiders. Crichton's injury came late in the game and was due to an incidental bump from Noel Martin. And England have become the third team through to the World Cup semi-finals after defeating Norway 2-1 in Miami. That's the latest in news and sport.
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3: Fine and sunny, the forecast, and 10 knot winds out on the waters. Our top 10 temperatures for today, 25 for Gladstone, the Banana Shire, and also for Rockhampton. Yipoonie Mew Park, a top of 23. And for 1770 Agnes Water, looking at a top temp of 21.
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0: 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We're about to be one song closer to Monday. So enjoy it. 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

0: 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But before you wet a line, catch Liam from The Complete Angler on 4CC's Fishing Report. 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
7: I'm John Fabris. An appearance is scheduled for tomorrow in Toowoomba Magistrates Court for a 48-year-old man charged with the domestic violence murder of Yana Armstrong. Queensland police believe remains found in bush are the 30-year-old last seen on Tuesday.
8: The community will be horrified that a young lady, 30-year-old, with a four-month-old child has had a life taken.
7: Iran's announced it's closed the Strait of Hormuz and America's launched another round of strikes today. Defence analyst Peter Jennings telling Sky the ceasefire memorandum appears over.
9: The president's kind of stuck. He cannot have an outcome which leaves Iran in control of the Strait of Hormuz. I think what we're going to see for months ahead is military strikes in and around the Strait of Hormuz.
7: A typhoon that hit Japan, southern islands and Taiwan's moved on to China. Millions have fled Shanghai and Zhejiang, cramming into overwhelmed airports. And a local electricity company's denying a fallen power line started southern Spain's wildfire, which has killed 12 people around Bedar village. This woman, one of many British people living in the area.
10: This has happened many times and the fire is very strong and has got worse as the wind has got worse.
0: Bilawila Windscreens. 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

0: In the women's final at Wimbledon tonight, Jannik Sinner plays Alexander Zverev for the men's title. And in golf, Australia's Caris Davidson is tied for 16th at 6-under, heading into the final round of the LPGA tournament in France. That's the sport. I'm Michaela Carr.
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2: Fine afternoon, fine throughout this evening and fine for tomorrow. Out on the waters, the winds at around 10 knots for the rest of this afternoon, picking up to 10 to 15 for tomorrow.
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0: financial support through this difficult time for her to bury Yana next to her mum and dad.
1: The baby's 48-year-old father's been charged. 1,400 people are sheltering at a sports centre for the deadly wildfire in southern Spain. This woman, Pauline, is one of many British people staying in the region.
2: It's just awful. We're so upset for the people in Bedar. So we're all in shock, really.
1: 23 people are still missing. 12 are confirmed to have died. An attack by Iran on a civilian ship in the Strait of Hormuz has America setting off another strike on coastal cities, defence analyst Peter Jennings telling Sky. We can expect ongoing peace rhetoric from both sides as President Trump gauges political factors.
3: But peace not breaking out. I think it's just going to be low-level conflict for an extended period until maybe we get beyond the midterms in the United States, which seems to be the thing that the president is focused on. And then perhaps we're back into, you know, more serious levels of military conflict.
4: 4CC, your sport now. A man's toy shop. 450 gram grease cartridge from $10.
5: Argentina has sealed a semi-final berth at the World Cup, beating Switzerland 3-1 in extra time. They'll play England next week after they beat Norway in extra time this morning 2-1. The Rabbitohs take on the Knights at Stadium Australia in League this afternoon. The Sea Eagles host the Cowboys at Brookvale and the Storm play the Titans in Melbourne. In tennis, Linda Noskova has won the women's singles title at Wimbledon, defeating compatriot Karolina Muchova. Tonight, Jannik Sinner takes on Alexander Zverev for the men's trophy. And for the first time in history, the organisers of the Tour de France have shortened one of the stages due to that country's intense heat. That's the sport. I'm Michaela Carr.
4: 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Shaw Insurance, the regional Queensland insurance specialist.
6: Fine afternoon, fine throughout this evening and fine for tomorrow. Out on the waters, the winds at around 10 knots for the rest of this afternoon, picking up to 10 to 15s for tomorrow.
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12: I'm John Fabris. Iran's claiming it struck a second commercial ship in the Strait of Hormuz and hit the US airbase in Qatar. America's been returning attacks. Security analyst Hal Kempfer telling Fox it appears Iran's government doesn't have control over its own military.
13: There's this hardcore Revolutionary Guard Corps faction that seems to be running completely separate apart from the rest of the government.
12: A domestic violence murder charge against a 48-year-old man will be heard in court in Queensland's Toowoomba tomorrow morning. Pig hunters found remains believed to be Toowoomba's Yana Armstrong in bushland last night. Her cousins are supporting her sister Faith.
14: We can support our cousin Faith as she looks to look after,
15: navigate this life, yeah, caring for Yana's baby boy. We've been with her all morning. She's just devastated.
12: The typhoon that killed 18 people in the Philippines, battered Japan's southern islands and Taiwan's, now made it to East China, where there have been mass evacuations. This man's joined thousands sheltering cars in underground shopping car parks.
16: Just to be safe, I parked my car on the third floor of Mixie. I went back to my home garage today and there were almost no cars left. The parking lot at Mixie is almost already full.
12: Translation by the China Observer.
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17: Argentina is through to the World Cup semis after beating Switzerland 3-1 in extra time.
18: Lautaro Martinez sends Argentina to the semi-finals.
17: That call there on SBS. The Argentinians play England next week after they beat Norway in extra time this morning, 2-1. In the NRL, the Rabbitohs lead the Knights 14-6 late in the first half at Stadium Australia. Later today, the Seagulls host the Cowboys and the Storm play the Titans. In tennis, Czech Linda Noskova has won the women's singles at Wimbledon. Tonight, Jannik Sinner takes on Alexander Zverev. And in motor racing, Cam Waters has pole position for today's Townsville 500. That's the sport. I'm Michaela Carr.
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11: Weather. Fine afternoon, fine throughout this evening and fine for tomorrow. Out on the waters, the winds at around 10 knots for the rest of this afternoon, picking up to 10 to 15 for tomorrow.
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2: So the new laws from July 1 for the e-bikes and the e-scooters come into place. What's the main concern with the e-bikes, Butch? What's the story there?
3: The main concern for police and the main concern for parents, if your child or anyone has got a bike that's not registered that has pegs instead of pedals, will be seized and possibly crushed. If you've spent $2,000-$3,000 buying your child one of these at Christmas time, unfortunately, they can't ride it unless it's registered and they're over 16. We don't need a rider at the time. If we find one at the shop, it's clearly a e-bike and its only power is by a throttle with no pedals, it can be seized and could be crushed.
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7: Hi, I'm Colin Bush, federal member for Flynn. According to the Institute of Public Affairs, our region will be hit the hardest in Australia if it continues down the path of net zero by 2050. Over 16,000 jobs, or 24% of the workforce, in the electorate of Flynn will be put at risk due to these emissions targets which are destroying Australia's prosperity while lowering our standard of living. Enough is enough. I'm Colin Boyce and it's time to put Australia first and ditch net zero. Authorised by Colin Boyce, LNP Gladstone.
8: I failed as a footballer. The England Academy's rejected me. 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I'm Alan Tekkers and this is the Failed Footballer Podcast. 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
1: 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We're about to be one song closer to Monday. 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

0: that alarm just not doing the job it should? Have those three morning coffees lost their kick? Time to switch on Hammo's Heart Starter, thanks to Solar Power Gladstone. 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He's rocking a ref shirt, two sizes too small. And it's up to you to call the winner. 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
10: I'm John Fabris. America's third round of military strikes this week have hit around 140 targets. It's retaliation for Iran attacking a commercial ship in the Strait of Hormuz. Security analyst Hal Kempfer telling Fox, Iran still has plenty of firepower.
11: They have a lot of drones, a lot of anti-ship missiles, a lot of ballistic missiles. They have hundreds and hundreds and hundreds of these gunboats.
10: Cousins of Toowoomba mother Yana Armstrong in Queensland have visited the area where the 30-year-old's remains were found last night. They've established a GoFundMe page to help Yana's sister, Faith.
12: We beat him with the wrong warning. It's an answer. You know, we can lay Yana to rest.
13: She's holding Yana's baby boy in her arms. She's got her loving husband, their little son with them. They're trying to stay strong, but the days ahead are going to be very, very tough for them.
10: Yana's baby's father's been charged with domestic violence murder. And crews in Spain's southeast are now getting on top of a fire that's killed 12 people. This British man describes how he watched the fire grow into a monster that's burnt through 60 square k's.
14: It was just building because the wind was getting underneath it and it's just lifting it and making it bigger and bigger. You could watch it just getting bigger all the time.
0: Battery World Gladstone, with all types of batteries from AAA to four-wheel drive. 4CC, your sport now.
15: Argentina will take on England in the semi-finals of the World Cup. The Argentinians beat Switzerland 3-1 in extra time, while England also needed extra minutes to defeat Norway today 2-1. France will play Spain in the other semi. In the NRL, the Rabbitohs lead the Knights 26-18 late in the second half at Stadium Australia. Later today, the Sea Eagles host the Cowboys and the Storm play the Titans. In tennis, the men take over centre court tonight for their singles final at Wimbledon, with Jannik Sinner clashing with Alexander Zverev. And in golf, Australia's Minwoo Lee is one shot off the lead in the Scottish Open. However, play in the third round has been suspended due to fog. That's the sport. I'm Michaela Carr.
0: Weather the tough times. 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Your weather now.
16: Fine afternoon, fine throughout this evening and fine for tomorrow. Out on the waters, the winds at around 10 knots for the rest of this afternoon, picking up to 10 to 15 for tomorrow.
0: Music. It makes you feel
17: 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It makes me feel good.
18: 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The rock is good.
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far off, I sat and wondered. Started humming a song from 1962. Ain't it funny how the night moves?

0: ACCC is Central Queensland, which comes with a commitment to keep you up to date. So if it's happening in news locally, we've got you covered.
1: In Agnes Water, a man in his 60s was pulled from the water by another swimmer on Sunday.
0: We'll also keep you across what's going on nationally and around the world.
2: 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The ACCC claims the tech company included unfair contract terms.
0: And there's all the latest in sport.
2: The game was forced into a penalty shootout, with Paraguay winning 4-3 to book a spot in the round of 16.
0: Gladstone and Central Queensland's leaders in local 4CC and on iHeartRadio.
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7: I'm John Fabris. Iran and America are trading military blows again. It flared up when Iran attacked a commercial ship in the Strait of Hormuz, which it claims it's now closed. Security analyst Hal Kempfer telling Fox, Iran's breaching of the peace memorandum might be out of its government's hands.
8: Appears to be the separate group that has freedom of action to do these strikes. Even when the government has agreed that we're going to reopen the strait, we're going to do these other things, this group may have been responsible for this strike.
7: The alleged domestic violence murder of Toowoomba's Yana Armstrong leaves her four-month-old baby in the care of her sister, Faith. Yana's cousins have today attended the spot where her remains were found.
9: We've set up a GoFundMe page just for Faith so that she can have the financial support through this difficult time for her to bury Yana next to her mum and dad.
7: The baby's 48-year-old father's been charged with murder. And 1,400 people are sheltering at a sports centre for the deadly wildfire in southern Spain. This woman, Paula, is one of many British people staying in the region.
10: It's just awful. We're so upset for the people in Bedar. So we're all in shock, really.
7: 12 have died, 23 are still missing.
0: Harvey Norman Computers Gladstone has all your home security needs.
11: England will meet powerhouse Argentina in the semi-finals of the World Cup. The Argentinians beat Switzerland 3-1 in extra time today, while England also needed extra time to defeat Norway 2-1. In the other semi, France will play Spain. In the NRL, the Rabbitohs have beaten the Knights 26-24 at Stadium Australia. The Sea Eagles lead the Cowboys 14-6 at Brookvale, and later the Storm play the Titans. In rugby, the Wallabies will be looking to bounce back against Italy and Perth next weekend after losing to France 42-26 in the Nations Championship match in Brisbane. And in tennis, the men's final will be centre stage at Wimbledon tonight with Jannik Sinner taking on Alexander Zverev. That's the sport. I'm Michaela Carr.
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14: 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Out on the waters, the winds at around 10 knots for the rest of this afternoon, picking up to 10 to 15 for tomorrow.
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12: Hi, I'm Sally Pearson. Linda Noskova has won her first Wimbledon title after recovering from wasting 5 match points to beat fellow Czech Karolina Muchová. Noskova regained her composure to win 6-2, 5-7, 6-3. In the women's NRL, the Raiders have thrashed the Warriors 42-16, while the Dragons have defeated the Eels at 22-8. And in golf, Australia's Caris Davidson is tied for 16th at 6 under, heading into the final round of the LPGA event in France.
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12: Fine afternoon, fine throughout this evening and fine for tomorrow. Out on the waters, the winds at around 10 knots for the rest of this afternoon, picking up to 10 to 15 for tomorrow.
11: 4CC.
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15: 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This is Keith Richards. This is Ronnie Wood from the Stones.
2: Welcome to our Rolling Stones Foreign Tongues album special. We're previewing tracks from the Stones' new album, Foreign Tongues, and playing their classics.

0: Since their first album release in 1964, simply titled The Rolling Stones, the lads from London have released 24 studio albums, all different and all brilliant. Now comes their 25th, titled Foreign Tongues. And through it all, the question that many people keep asking is how long can they maintain and build on their reputation as the greatest rock and roll band on earth?
1: We're finding out what it's like to do it through your whole goddamn life. You know, and we're the only ones that can do that because everybody else split and died or gone. But we're still here. We're going to push it down the line.
2: What we're trying to do is just keep getting better and just deliver honest rock and roll, which is an endangered species these days because none of the animals that play it have lasted more than 10, 12, you know, 20 years.
3: Hackney Diamonds was the first record we'd done in 18 years of new material. I think I'm right in saying that. Don't get angry with me. You think, well, you're never going to make another one, you know? Here we are with another one, relatively quickly.
2: Hackney Diamonds was breaking the ice, and Foreign Tongues is the flow that comes from.

0: opening track on Foreign Tongues is the classic Stone sounding Rough and Twisted.
1: It's quite raw. I mean, it's a blues, but it's not a 12-bar. I mean, the verse is 12-bar, but there's two bridges, so it breaks it up a lot.

0: Start Me Up, a number one song from the Rolling Stones' Tattoo You album, as we continue to preview tracks from their brand new masterpiece, Foreign Tongues.
1: Never wanna lose you.
2: Even though the tracks are all kind of different, there's a definite flow of an album, like flavour, yeah. Which I love because the Stones have always had that. There was a flavour from Beggar's Banquet album, you know, a flavour of the Sticky Fingers. Go!

0: recording sessions, we were on the floor all the time. We were actually plugged in with our instruments hanging around our necks.
1: I'm sitting playing guitar most of the time, and I can see Keith opposite me, and I can see, and Ronnie's right next to me. So I can just glance at everyone and just feel the whole thing. It's a good way to set it up.
2: Hi, this is Mick Jagger.
3: Hi, everybody. This is Keith Richards.
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0: 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And you're listening to our Rolling Stones Foreign Tongues album special. 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
9: I think I have a lot more songs to write. I was playing the piano and I was doing this song, Jealous Lover, and I just started it. I just got the chorus. I was not singing, oh my God, Jealous Lover. And the phone rang, oh, and I was, all right, I'll answer. It was Andy. I said, Andy, hang on a minute, I'm right in the middle of doing this chorus. We'll play with me. He says, that's great. Carry on, don't stop, I'm hanging up. 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

jealous lover. I'm doing little Motown licks from the past, and Keith's doing his version of them. And we're kind of not talking about when we're going to put them in, but we just have that natural feel again, don't we?

That's Jealous Lover, one of the standout tracks on the Rolling Stones' new album, Foreign Tongues. It features Mick's trademark falsetto, which we first heard back in 1980 when the Rolling Stones released Emotional Rescue.

is Emotional Rescue, the title track from the Rolling Stones' 1980 album. I tell you what, a big surprise on Foreign Tongues is a typically Stones take on You Know I'm No Good from Amy Winehouse, who actually had a connection with the boys in the band.

0: This is Ronnie Wood.
1: I remember first meeting Amy at the South Bank Awards. She stood out with her beehive and her tattoos and her makeup, and I saw her from behind, and they said, that's this new singer called Amy Winehouse opener. I said, well, bring her over. Come on. 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I just thought she looked a character. 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

0: I saw her again when she came and guested with the Stones at the Isle of Wight to sing Ain't Too Proud to Beg. She'd hold you tight like a little girl, you know, really hanging on for some help. 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
1: Hi, this is Mick Jagger.
2: Hi, everybody. This is Keith Richards.
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0: from the Stones album Sticky Fingers, that's Brown Sugar, the song that Mick Jagger wrote when he was in Australia, starring in the 1970 movie production of Ned Kelly. You're listening to our Rolling Stones Foreign Tongues album special. We'll be back with more in a moment.
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16: 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This is Ronnie Wood from the Stones.
0: Welcome back to our Rolling Stones Foreign Tongues album special. When the Stones released Hackney Diamonds back in 2023, a surprise guest bass player on the sessions was none other than the Beatles' Paul McCartney, playing on a track called Bite My Head Off.

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2: It was really exciting because I normally don't play as a session guy, and it's really nice to just show up at a studio with your bass and just to say, right, where do you want me? Where do I plug in?

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I'm playing with the Stones and I'm well chuffed. And the great thing is all I had to do was play bass and not make mistakes. 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

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I started to turn around and there's these four guys in black leather overcoats standing there. Oh, me, look who's here. 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And there they were, yeah. And we were, and from then on, we've always was good mates.

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1: In the song Angie, there's this wonderful film actress who's now no longer with us. I had a deep but long and lasting relationship with her and immortalised this relationship into song Angie.

the album Goat's Head Soup, that's one of the Stones' worldwide number one hits and one of Jagger's favourites, by the way, Angie. Another surprise on the Stones' new album, Foreign Tongues, is a track called Hit Me in the Head, which features the Stones' favourite drummer, the late, great Charlie Watts.

0: That's the oldest recorded track. So that was from the session we did in LA with Don Was originally.
1: We have leftover tracks from Charlie because we cut a lot of basic tracks to mix ideas of let's try this, you know, try this song, different tempos. And I'd play along and get the feel of each kind of song. So it'd be just me and Charlie. And we did like 9 songs in one day, and we did another session with another 5 songs or whatever. But Hit Me in the Head was one of those.

kept Charlie's drums, redid the guitars, and Keith and I did rhythm guitars. I think Ronnie did his solo again. I mean, that's kind of punk tune, basically. I was trying to get everyone to play 150 beats a minute, which is pretty fast. It's like Ramones.

0: is the Rolling Stones' cover of the Bob and Earl soul classic Harlem Shuffle, which was a hit single off their 1986 album Dirty Work. Now, the first single off the Stones' new album Foreign Tongues is a beauty. It's called In the Stars.
1: It's like a very recognisable Stones sound, but it has a kind of hooky chorus. So it's not just a rock sort of only record. I didn't know whether it was too obvious, but it's very obviously the Rolling Stones.

0: Fires in the Stars from the Rolling Stones' amazing new album, Foreign Tongues, which is out now on CD, vinyl, or on your favourite streaming service. It's a very good record. Enjoy.
1: Before you get started on your day, you know, going to work, taking the kids to school, dropping into the Bendigo Bank, we retrace our steps with On This Day. On This Day. Looking back on historical moments, marking movie, TV and music milestones, and checking out who's celebrating a birthday. On This Day with Aaron Stevens. And again in the Arvo before four. Thanks to Hammo's Bank, Bendigo Community Bank, Gladstone and Calliope on Central Queensland's 4CC.
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3: Hi, I'm Glenn Butcher, your state member for Gladstone. New e-bike laws came into effect on the 1st of July, and there are some important changes riders need to be aware of. And these include a 12 km per hour speed limit when riding near pedestrians, new powers for police to seize and destroy illegal devices, random breath testing for riders, and stronger penalties where parents may be held responsible if children under 16 unlawfully ride an e-bike or e-scooter. Labor will continue to hold the LNP to account for delivering unfair laws that don't get the balance right for Queenslanders.
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0: 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We're about to be one song closer to Monday. So enjoy it. 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

0: is Central Queensland, which comes with a commitment to keep you up to date. 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
1: In Agnes Water, a man in his 60s was pulled from the water by another swimmer on Sunday.
0: We'll also keep you across what's going on nationally and around the world.
2: 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The ACCC claims the tech company included unfair contract terms.
0: And there's all the latest in sport.
2: The game was forced into a penalty shootout with Paraguay winning 4-3 to book a spot in the round of 16.
0: Gladstone and Central Queensland's leaders in local 4CC and on iHeartRadio.
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3: That's right. 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So 19 to 21 February are the dates for the Agnes Blues Fest. Mm-hmm. 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
2: Yep.
3: The announcement was Corey Legg and The Legacy are going to be on our main stage. Now, if you haven't heard or listened to Corey Legg, absolutely look him up. The people who came to the festival this year actually did hear him. And not only is it, you know, him applying and bringing back his band that made us select him, but it's also the backed by popular demand. Like a lot of people who watched him, Hammo, they really did say, oh, you need to bring him back.
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0: For the first time in Australia, the Everly Brothers and Roy Orbison, starring the Robertson Brothers. And internationally acclaimed Dean Bourne. All the hits from Wake Up Little Susie, Pretty Woman, Walk Right Back, and You've Got It. 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

0: 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So if it's happening in news locally, we've got you covered.
1: In Agnes Water, a man in his 60s was pulled from the water by another swimmer on Sunday.
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2: 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The ACCC claims the tech company included unfair contract terms.
0: And there's all the latest in sport.
2: The game was forced into a penalty shootout with Paraguay winning 4-3 to book a spot in the round of 16.
0: Gladstone and Central Queensland's leaders in local 4CC and on iHeartRadio.
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0: sounds of the weekday mornings. We start our day with Hammo and a bit of brekkie on the reef, thanks to Reef City Motors.
1: So the new laws from July 1 for the e-bikes and the e-scooters come into place. What's the main concern with the e-bikes, Butch? What's the story there?
2: The main concern for police and the main concern for parents, if your child or anyone has got a bike that's not registered that has pegs instead of pedals, will be seized and possibly crushed. If you've spent $2,000-$3,000 buying your child one of these at Christmas time, unfortunately, they can't ride it unless it's registered and they're over 16. We don't need a rider at the time. If we find one at the shop, it's clearly a e-bike and its only power is by a throttle with no pedals, it can be seized and could be crushed.
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0: that alarm just not doing the job it should? Have those three morning coffees lost their kick? Time to switch on Hammo's Heart Starter, thanks to Solar Power Gladstone. Just after six, Hammo throws two songs into the ring. He's rocking a riff shirt, two sizes too small. And it's up to you to call the winner. Yeah! 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We power up your picks straight out of the 6:30 news. 4CC's Hammo's Heart Starter. Thanks to Solar Power Gladstone. On the home of Hammo, 4CC.
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0: There's always something to talk about in Central Queensland. We talk it over. 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
2: 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I got an email from Leah.
3: That's right. Oh, we're getting so excited as we select and contract and lock in our performers. So 19 to 21 February are the dates for the Agnes Blues Fest. Mm-hmm. 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
2: Yep.
3: The announcement was Fourey Leg and The Legacy are going to be on our main stage. Now, if you haven't heard or listened to Fourey Leg, absolutely look him up. The people who came to the festival this year actually did hear him. And not only is it, you know, him applying and bringing back his band that made us select him, but it's also the backed by popular demand. Like a lot of people who watched him, Hammo, they really did say, oh, you need to bring him back.
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0: ACCC is Central Queensland, which comes with a commitment to keep you up to date. 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
1: In Agnes Water, a man in his 60s was pulled from the water by another swimmer on Sunday.
0: We'll also keep you across what's going on nationally and around the world.
2: Amazon's in hot water after allegedly breaking consumer law. The ACCC claims the tech company included unfair contract terms.
0: And there's all the latest in sport.
2: The game was forced into a penalty shootout with Paraguay winning 4-3 to book a spot in the round of 16.
0: Gladstone and Central Queensland's leaders in local 4CC and on iHeartRadio.
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0: It's the ultimate joke-off. 4CC's Bad Joke Friday, thanks to the Central Lane Hotel, Gladstone's home of entertainment. But is your joke bad enough to win the $50 to spend at the Central Lane? Ultimately, there's two criteria to judge your jokes. A, does it register on Hammo's Laugh-O-Meter? B, is it better than Matsy's joke?
1: They believe that they've found the Pharaoh Rocher.
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0: 4CC's Bad Joke Friday. Call in with your dad joke, pun or cringeworthy one-liner. 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
1: 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We start our day with Hammo and a bit of brekkie on the reef, thanks to Reef City Motors.
2: So the new laws from July 1 for the e-bikes and the e-scooters come into place. What's the main concern with the e-bikes, Butch? What's the story there?
3: The main concern for police and the main concern for parents, if your child or anyone has got a bike that's not registered that has pegs instead of pedals, will be seized and possibly crushed. If you've spent $2,000-$3,000 buying your child one of these at Christmas time, unfortunately, they can't ride it unless it's registered and they're over 16. We don't need a rider at the time. If we find one at the shop, it's clearly a e-bike and its only power is by a throttle with no pedals, it can be seized and could be crushed.
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6: We do have some patchy morning fog about. Medium chance of showers later today. Only light though. Variable winds at 10 knots. Beautiful out in the water. Today's top temps, Gladstone at 24, 26 for Rockhampton, Bananashire, 23. For Yeppoon, Emu Park, and a top of 20 degrees for 1770 Agnes Water. Currently Gladstone on 14 degrees.
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1: What's your last Bondi?
0: Last week. 5:15. Good morning. How was your weekend? Hope you had a great one. Our hut started today, and I just realised that Pete the Cabby, if you're up and about, mate, and listening, it's your request today, but I didn't realise that you put another request in, which will be, well, it's scheduled for Wednesday. So I'm moving that to next week. So Wednesday, Thursday, Friday this week, I do have spots available, Wednesday, Thursday, Friday. Because Pete the Cabby trying to hog it. Didn't realise, no. But anyway, it is a request for Pete the Cabby, and it's Roxette this morning.

one of those two. There's a couple of ways that you can vote for our Heart Starter, thanks to Solar Power Gladstone. 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Good morning. You can

0: Double C, Better Music and More Roberts. Good morning. If you haven't heard the news yet, Sinner has won Wimbledon against Ferrer. So that's it for Wimbledon for 2026. Back again in 2027. And Chris Hewitt didn't win his match either, but he is really looking forward to competing on the world stage. He's only 17. Did pretty well, though. He got to the final for the juniors, which is great. And 24 years after his dad lifted the men's trophy at Wimbledon. Well done to Cruz Hewitt. And looking forward towards a big future when it comes to tennis. But, yeah, Sinner beat Ferreras this morning in Wimbledon. So, yeah, that's it. Our weather coming up shortly. Voting on Heartstarter, Roxette, the look versus dressed for success. So give us a call and put your vote in on 497-22-700.
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0: We do have some patchy morning fog about. Medium chance of showers later today. Only light though. Variable winds at 10 knots. Beautiful out in the water. Today's top temps, Gladstone 24, 26 for Rockhampton, Banana Shire 23. For Yeppoon, Emu Park, and it's up at 20 degrees for 1770 Agnes Water. Currently Gladstone on 14 degrees.
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Better music and more of it. Now, a long song, though, wasn't it? Nearly 6 minutes. For the, what a beautiful morning, eh? And it's going to be a cracking day. More on the weather after six, but 10 knot winds, a lot of boats about. Roxette is the heart starter this morning. Pete the cabbie put the request in. The other song.

0: 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But you can find out more by seeing the team at 35 Tallulah Street. 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Give us a call. Let me know which one of those two you would like to hear.
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3: 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The ACCC claims the tech company included unfair contract terms.
1: And there's all the latest in sport.
3: The gang was forced into a penalty shootout, with Paraguay winning 4-3 to book a spot in the round of 16.
1: Gladstone and Central Queensland's leaders in local, 4CC, and on iHeartRadio.
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0: 4 A, bit of Bernard Fanning. Our news coming up shortly for you with the team. What have we got on the music side coming up? Prince. Yeah, been a while. And also we've got Belinda Carlisle coming up. And voting on Heartstarter, it is Roxette. It is The Look. Versus Dress for Success. Give me a call, put your vote in. 4CC back, sir.
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13: Good morning. Joseph Price with your local news. A two-car crash between Rockhampton and Yeppoon has claimed the life of a 29-year-old woman. Just before 4 a.m. Saturday, a white Polestar 2 collided head-on with a brown Ford Territory wagon on Yeppoon Road at Malara. The Zilzy woman driving the Ford died at the scene, while the other driver, a 23-year-old Yeppoon man, was taken to Rockhampton Hospital with minor injuries. Anyone who may have seen the Polestar driving on Yeppoon Road prior to the crash is urged to come forward. The rescue chopper's being called to a motorcycle crash involving a kangaroo at Boyne Valley. It left a man in his 50s with multiple broken bones, with CAP Rescue flying the man to Rockhampton Hospital for further treatment. A 19-year-old man's been charged over an alleged property crime spree across Rockhampton and Yeppoon in the past week. He's accused of breaking into multiple businesses on Yamba Road in Norman Gardens and on James Street in Yeppoon by smashing windows and glass doors. The man allegedly stole cash during the break-ins. He's been charged with 18 offences and will face a Rockhampton Magistrates Court. Bowel cancer is Australia's second leading cause of cancer death. It claims more than 5,000 lives each year across the country, including 57 in central Queensland. An Australian government and Cancer Council Australia campaign is encouraging locals aged between 50 and 74 years old who are sent free testing kits to use them. Health Minister Mark Butler says when found early, more than 90% of cases can be successfully treated.
1: Well, we know early detection massively increases the likelihood of survival here. 14 million Australians have participated in this screening program over the last 20 years, and it's literally saved thousands and thousands of lives.
13: And Gladstone's already seen the benefits of the Army's latest exercise in the region. Exercise Austral Shield has already injected more than $500,000 into Queensland and Western Australian communities, including Weipa, Gladstone and Cairns. The investment spans commercial accommodation, fresh rations sourced from local suppliers, equipment hire, vehicle rentals and pre-arranged fuel supply.
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5: Good morning, I'm Rob McLennan. The US has carried out more strikes on Iran overnight, claiming to have hit 140 military targets. America's ambassador to NATO, Matt Whitaker, telling Fox News it's justified.
14: President Trump, if shipping is attacked or if the Iranians want to act belligerent, then he will respond with overwhelming force.
5: Australian cancer researcher Richard Scollier will be farewelled with a state funeral today at the Sydney Opera House. The 59-year-old who died from brain cancer last month is credited with saving thousands of lives through his groundbreaking melanoma research. Australian universities will be legally required to prevent racism and anti-Semitism. A fresh overhaul of the higher education system will force unis to bolster the complaint process and adopt recognised definitions of hate and anti-Semitism. And the coalition is set to overhaul its nuclear policy with a plan to allow data giants to build their own reactors.
12: Harvey Norman Electrical Gladstone, your home of big screen TV and audio. 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
5: Yannick Sinner is almost $5 million richer after beating Alexander Zverev in the men's final at Wimbledon. In AFL, Dean Solomon is urging Bombers fans to be patient after last night's 90-point drubbing at the hands of Brisbane.
15: Members and supporters, and we want you to stick strong and be patient and understand that we're in this for the medium to long term, and that's how we're going to build it, and there is no shortcut here.
5: In NRL, Melbourne Storms down the Titans by 22. Earlier, the Cowboys beating Manly 19-18.
12: 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Allied Moving Services, the careful movers. Relax while they carry the load.
0: Partly cloudy with some morning fog. Now, there is a medium chance of some showers. That will be more towards the north and late this morning or early afternoon. There'll be zero chance of rain anywhere else. Boating forecast, and if you've got an RDO and you've got a boat, I know where you're going to be with variable winds at around 10 knots. As we look at temperatures later today, 24 for Gladstone, around 26 for Rockhampton and the Banana Shire, 1770 Agnes Water, 20 degrees after midday, and Yeppoon Emu Park with a top temp of 23. Banana Shire at the moment, 7 degrees, Rockhampton on 14, and Gladstone also, we're sitting on 14.
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0: And the big Subaru demo day is on Thursday with the Subaru leadership team coming to town, and Sharpie's throwing on for those of you that want to go for a test drive between 8:30 and 10:30. Is throwing on a brekkie barbecue at Reef City Motors. Brings you the brekkie show. The look for Roxette versus Dressed for Success by Roxette. I'd love you to give me a call and put a vote in on 4972700. Or you can go to the 4CC Facebook page and put your vote in as well, eh? Good morning. The very best music, and we've always got more of it. 4CC kicking off the week. Let's go. Good morning.

0: 4CC, better music and more of it. Maddie from Mara, hello.
1: There you go, mate.
0: Good. Well, you were in town. You picked up your vouchers. Did you use them? Central Lane Hotel and the Baroran Hotel?
1: No, we went to the Central Lane Hotel and had their pork belly honey soy dish. It was bloody delicious.
0: How good are they? I know. That's one of my favourites when I get there. Unbelievable.
1: Yeah. I was there and I was listening to the bar manager. I don't know his name. And he's pointing out a machine in the corner, which a betting machine, to another bloke, because I was just sitting near him, and he said, "Can't be that hard to play. Hammo's won on it before."
0: That would be the sports pick one.
1: Yeah.
0: Okay, so was it Ben or Matty?
1: The red-haired fella.
0: Yeah, Matty, yeah. Okay, so he's the manager.
1: Oh, righty,
0: yeah, don't call him the bar manager, gee. He's the boss there. So, okay, so he said, yeah, can't be that hard because Hammo's won on it before.
1: Yeah, I got a giggle out of that.
0: yeah, good. I'm glad you did. So you had a great time there, eh? Good target.
1: Yeah, bloody beautiful. Nice. Absolutely beautiful. I love down there, actually. It's probably my favourite pub now.
0: Is it?
1: Yeah, it would be in Gladstone by far.
0: Oh. Hey, I'm going to have to let them know you said that. You might get some of those pork belly bites for free. Might get one shouted at you. It's a great pub. Yeah. It is a good pub. So, good stuff. Heart starter for you, mate. Which one?
1: Dress for Success.
0: Right. I don't know if you do that out at Mara, would you?
1: Not really, no.
0: Driving a cotton truck?
1: Yeah, road train, yeah.
0: Road train? You drive a road train?
1: Yeah.
0: How do you even find the pedals at your height?
1: They're really good, and these ones they put booster seats in for us little people.
0: Have you got a request in at all?
1: No, I haven't.
0: Okay. Have you got an idea or something?
1: Yeah, how about the King of Rock and Roll?
0: Okay, Elvis.
1: Against the Queen of Rock and Roll.
0: Ah, the Queen. Who would you call the Queen of Rock and Roll?
1: Tina Turner.
0: Oh, of course. Yeah. All right.
1: Yes.
0: So that will be, what do we got? Pete the Cabbie tried to sneak an extra one in.
1: Oh, I heard that.
0: Yeah. So I'm putting him to next week. So that will be Thursday. Now?
1: Right. Well, I always say you never trust a trotting driver or a taxi driver.
0: A truck driver or a taxi driver, yeah. I bet you it's beautiful out your way, though. With this weather.
1: Yeah, it's beautiful this morning. Absolutely glorious.
0: Yeah. All right, mate. Thank you. You have a good day. And I'll let Matty know from the Central Lane Hotel that, you're crawling up his bum. Righto.
1: Yeah,
0: see ya. Bye. 4972 700. Roxette. That's the 4972 700. Roxette.

0: Better music, more of it, 4CC, Pete the Cabbie. Beautiful morning. How you doing? I've got a bone to pick with you.
1: Really?
0: Yeah, I didn't realise last week when you put a request in for Heartstarter that you were trying to take two bites out of the cherry. So, that, well, because this is your request today, yes?
1: No.
0: Oh, isn't it?
1: No.
0: Oh, okay. So who put the... I thought it was you. I was kidding.
1: No.
0: Okay, right. So I've mucked this up myself. Because I was thinking, hang on, he's put a request in for Monday and it must be Sarge has put that up onto our Facebook page. She has to. Let me have a look. I'll double check this. She's put Pete the Cabbie put the request in.
1: Well, not mine.
0: Okay. Well, hey, I'll have to have a chat with her because I'm thinking, hang on, he's got Monday and he's picked up. He's got Wednesday as well with Susie Q.
1: Yeah,
0: but no.
1: Susie
0: Quattro. Right. Okay.
1: Yeah, that was mine.
0: I take,
1: no,
0: that's all right.
1: Mine.
0: That's all right. I'll take it back. I'll, and I'll let

0: Sarge know that she got it wrong? All right? Fair enough?
1: Yes.
0: Yeah, okay. I'll do that. And then you can ring her maybe and you can tell her. She also...
1: Well, I'll be dropping in this morning to pick up that stuff from Wednesday.
0: All right. Well, you can tell her then. All right? Rightio. Now, vote for you, mate. Roxette, the look or dressed for success?
1: Dressed for success, please. Yeah.
0: You have to do that when you're driving a cab. You've got to be dressed to make sure you look presentable for those that you take to the airport or pick up.
1: Yes.
0: Not radio announcers, doesn't matter. But you have to wear clothing when you have radio announcers. And what you do driving around naked is not a good thing, all right?
1: True.
0: See you.
1: The other morning, Friday morning, you were speaking to Matthew from the And he recommended the beef and Guinness pies.
0: Oh, yeah.
1: We saw you up there at lunchtime.
0: Oh, yeah, I saw
1: they
0: you there Friday.
1: Divine. Holy dooly, mate. They are beautiful.
0: The beef and Guinness pie.
1: Yeah.
0: Yeah.
1: Oh, I really enjoyed it.
0: I will let him know. I'm sure. That's two wraps he's had in one morning, the hotel's had in one morning.
1: That's good.
0: It is good, isn't it? All right. Well, mate, thank you very much for calling in and listen out for Susie Quattro on Wednesday. See you, bloke. Bye.
1: Bye, mate.
0: Bye. 49722700. Voting on Roxette this morning, the look up against dressed for success. Which one of those two songs would you like to hear? Thanks to Solar Power Gladstone, the winning song after 6:30, 4CC.
2: Mm-hmm,
0: and we will do, and hello.
2: Hello.
0: Hello, sir.
2: I have a bone to pick with you.
0: What?
2: You sent me that, the info for the Heart Starter to post on today, and you
0: said...
2: I
0: was hoping you didn't hear that.
2: I did hear it, and you said that Pete the Cabbie chose this morning's songs.
0: On the email.
2: That's why it says it on the Facebook page, because that's what you sent me. So it was actually Hamo's fault, everybody.
0: You sent me Monday, Pete the Cabbie, Roxette, the look versus dressed for success.
2: That's what you sent me.
0: Did you copy and paste that or did you just type that up?
2: No, I copied and pasted it from the email you sent me last week.
0: Okay. thank you.
2: Thank you.
0: Yeah. I stand corrected.
2: Quick to blame.
0: All right. Well, we'll talk to you after 7.
2: Okay.
0: I apologise, Sarge.
2: It's okay.
0: I didn't think you'd be listening. I'll see you later.
2: Bye.
0: 49722700. Roxette, the look versus dressed for success. Which song for you? Oh, she just threw the headphones down. Cranky as. 21 past 6, 4CC.
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0: 23 past 6. Better music and more of it Monday. Look at the boats head out. Busy harbour. The boat ramps. 10 knot winds. I don't blame you. Back at Turn Overdrive now. Good morning.

0: four double C. Our 6:30 news coming up shortly. With a bit of music and more of it. Oh, just need to do this. From Jeff from Dunham, put his vote in for Heartstarter. Also, he wanted to give a shout out to a young local Gladstone lad, Jake Lyle. He sang the national anthem at Suncorp Stadium on Saturday evening at the Wallabies France Rugby Union Test match. And not only did he, well, good on you, mate, Jake Lyle. Not only did he do a great job, but he also has not long completed 6 weeks of playing the Phantom in Phantom of the Opera in Sydney. A local lad in his early 20s having a really good crack. Definitely, Jeff. Well, if I can get a hold of Jake, if you've got his contact details, wouldn't mind throwing him on air and having a bit of a chat to him as well. Isn't that great? Jake Lyle, his name is, sang the national anthem at Suncorp on Saturday night. Our news up next for you, Heartstarter, the winning song. We will play Roxette this morning at around about 10 to 7. Aaron Stevens with On This Day. Back soon, 4CC.
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5: 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I'm Alan Tekkers, and this is the Failed Footballer Podcast. 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
6: Good morning, Joseph Price with your local news. An exclusion zone has reopened after a major police operation at Emu Park. An emergency declaration was issued on Saturday afternoon after reports of shots being fired on Granville Street. Police closed off Keppel Street around the Surf Lifesaving Club to the IGA, with the exclusion zone encompassing Patterson Street, Granville Street, William Street and Hill Street. Residents were urged to remain indoors and the public was advised to avoid the area. The emergency declaration was later revoked and officers confirmed there were no firearms located and no one was injured during the incident. A man's been charged after allegedly ramming a stolen car into an unmarked police vehicle at Rockhampton. The incident happened on Tung Yean Street early Saturday morning, with the 25-year-old arrested shortly after. He's also accused of stealing two other vehicles from Gracemere and Hidden Valley last month. Police have charged him with multiple offences and he'll face the Rockhampton Magistrates Court today. A national campaign's urging younger Australians to screen now as bowel cancer claims 100 lives a week. Australians aged between 45 and 49 are being encouraged to request their first free kit to take part, while people aged 50 to 74 are automatically sent the free kit every 2 years. Minister for Health and Ageing, Mark Butler, says we need more people to actually return the kits.
7: At the moment, only about 4 in 10 Australians who receive a kit in the mail return it. If that number increased to just 6 in 10, we'd literally save about 85,000 lives over the next 15 years. So when a kit comes through into your letterbox, don't put it in a drawer. Certainly don't throw it in the bin. Go through the process, put it in the mail.
6: Bowel cancer claims more than 5,000 lives each year across the country, including 57 in central Queensland. And central Queenslanders are being urged not to rush their tax returns, with CPA Australia warning haste could lead to costly mistakes. The warning comes as ATO scam texts and emails circulate, prompting some people to lodge early before all their paperwork is ready. Business and investment lead Gavin Orr says it's important to take the time to make sure every detail is correct.
8: Getting your tax return done early can be tempting, especially if you're expecting a refund. But the risk of getting it wrong is very, very high. The ATO is collecting a lot of information at this stage from the bank, from health insurance funds, and not all that information is through the system yet. So you might lodge a tax return and you might miss critical information.
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9: Morning, I'm Rob McLennan. The PM and the New South Wales Premier will attend today's state funeral for groundbreaking pathologist and former Australian of the Year, Richard Scollier. The 59-year-old who died from brain cancer on June 7 is being remembered as the man who turned melanoma from a death sentence into a curable condition. Today's service will be held at the Sydney Opera House. The US and Iranian militaries have exchanged missiles and drones after Tehran announced it would again close the Strait of Hormuz. Both Qatar and the UAE among Iran's targets in the latest escalation. Meantime, Australia's defence industry minister says China's a poor neighbour following its test launch of a ballistic missile into the Pacific. And a YouTuber who filmed the Victorian hideout of cop killer Desi Freeman has been charged with trespass. Leif Hughes is accused of filming inside the shipping container in April, around 3 weeks after Desi was shot by police.
1: Shaw Insurance, the regional Queensland insurance specialist. Your sport now.
9: Well, number one Jannik Sinner's had a 4-set victory over Alexander Zverev in the Wimbledon final. Heartache, though, for Australia's Cruz Hewitt, who's lost to American Jordan Lee in the boys' final. In NRL, Newcastle has dropped out of the top four after losing to South Sydney 26-24. Coach Justin Holbrook saying they have work to do.
10: Play a lot smarter than what we're playing at the moment. We're making it very hard on ourselves.
9: And in AFL, the Western Bulldogs beating the Eagles by 16 points. The Bombers copping a 15-goal thrashing from Brisbane.
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0: Partly cloudy, medium chance of showers in the north. Maybe, looks like maybe later this morning, early evening by the looks of the radar, although some cloud forming over Gladstone at the moment. Tomorrow, some morning fog about and some cloud and a chance of a shower. Boating forecast today, though. Variable winds at 10 knots and same for tomorrow. Today's top temperatures, 24 for Gladstone. 1770 Agnes Water, looking at a top of 20. 23 for Yeppoonie Mew Park. And the Banana Shire, Rockhampton, a top temperature of 26. Currently, Banana Shire, right on 7 degrees.
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0: It's a bit of a tussle with Roxette, the look versus dressed for success.
11: Yeah, yeah, yeah.
0: Which did win this morning? 4CC, better music and more of it. Good morning.

0: Double C, better music and more of it. Now, tomorrow for Heart Starter, and thanks to Murray Solar Power Gladstone. You want the right information, right advice, you need to talk to Murray about solar power. Tomorrow's Hall of Notes versus the Eagles. Got Tequila Sunrise up against Say It Isn't So. Wednesday, Pete the Cabbie with Susie Quattro. She's in love with you versus Can the Can. Thursday, Candice from Agnes Water has gone for Teddy Swims. So we've got Bad Dreams up against Lose Control. He sang at the NRL Grand Final last year. Great voice. Friday, Maddie from Maritz, The King versus The Queen. Elvis versus Tina Turner. Moody Blue versus River Deep Mountain High. And Jeff from Tanham has got Boom Crash Opera on Monday next week, Onion Skin versus Great Wall. So that's our Heart Starter for the rest of this week and, of course, for Monday next week. So full up, full up. We'll still take more requests, though. More Double C. Coming up to 18 to 7 with better music and more of it. Virgil Sharkey and Good Heart. Good morning.
1: I hear a lot of stories, I suppose they could.

0: double C. Better music for Robin. Good morning. It's 14 to 7. What have we got coming up after 7? Oh, after 7, of course, the 4CC. Harvey Norman, $1,000 minute. You know I'm a bit slower on Mondays. Most days, actually. $1,000. We've got to give away $1,000 to spend at Harvey Norman. So your chance to ring through very soon on 497-22700 straight after the 7 o'clock news. Up next, we have Aaron Stevens with On This Day on 4CC.
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8: Hi, it's July 13. The inaugural FIFA World Cup started in 1930 in Uruguay. The host nation won the cup, defeating Argentina in the final.
9: FIFA selected this country because its national football team won the Olympic football tournament against Argentina in 1928.
8: To 1934, when the first short film featuring the Three Stooges was released. It was called Punch Drunks.
10: How much dough do you generally get?
11: Well, I get $250, but for you, I'll take $200.
10: I'll give you a bowl of soup.
11: I'll take it.
8: The live eight concerts were held on this day in 1985. The biggest names in music from around the world performed to raise money for famine relief in Africa, all led by now Sir Bob Geldof.
12: Now you've got to get on the phone and take the money out of your pocket. There are people dying now.
8: It's the anniversary of the release of Kylie Minogue's debut single in 1987. The Neighbours star went to number one with her cover of the 60s classic Locomotion. Come on, baby, to the... And in 2024, Donald Trump, yet to be elected for the second time, was injured in an assassination attempt while speaking at a campaign rally in Pennsylvania.
13: You saw Trump then make a fist bump to the crowd to signal that he was okay.
8: Birthday, Sir Patrick Stewart tops the July 13 birthday list. He's 86.
14: There's a great swell of pity for the poor soul who comes to that school.
8: One of the greatest box office stars of all time, Harrison Ford, is 84 today.
15: Han Solo, I'm Captain of the Millennium Falcon.
8: Roger McGuinn, lead singer and guitarist with 60s folk group The Birds, is also 84. Hey, inventor of the Rubik's Cube, Dr. Erno Rubik, turns 82.
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8: Special one for comedian Cheech Martin. He's 80.
17: Clean joke and funny. 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
8: Can you believe Diddy Kong, who played Frenchie in Grease, is 75?
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8: And actor Ken Young turns 57, starred in the Hangover movies.
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8: Finally, actress and star of Beverly Hills 90210, Shannon Doherty, died way too young at the age of 53 in 2024.
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0: And again, 3:30 in the Arvos, just after 3:30 with Karina. You can listen to On This Day again. Oh, and during the breakfast show once again at around 9:45. Thanks to my bank, Bendigo Community Bank, Mornington. Getting ready for another day.

0: 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It just puts you into some competitions that we have only via the iHeart app as well. News up shortly, straight into the 4CC Harvey Norman $1,000 Minute. And coming up in the next hour or two on Footy Tipping, how did Hop go? How did Macca go? How did I go? And the state member for Gladstone, oh, he's been busy with the estimates catch-up, the reply to the LNP budget, but we do have the member for Gladstone, Glenn Butcher, joining us after 7:30 on 4CC.
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8: Good morning, Joseph Price with your local news. A woman's being killed in a two-vehicle crash between Rockhampton and Yeppoon. Just before 4am Saturday, a white Polestar 2 collided head-on with a brown Ford Territory wagon on Yeppoon Road at Mulara. A 29-year-old Zilzi woman driving the Ford died at the scene, while the other driver, a 23-year-old Yeppoon man, was taken to hospital with minor injuries. Anyone who might have seen the vehicles driving on Yeppoon Road prior to the crash is urged to come forward. Police have charged a 19-year-old man following a property crime spree across Rockhampton and Yeppoon in the past week. He's accused of breaking into multiple businesses on Yamba Road in Norman Gardens and on James Street in Yeppoon by smashing windows and glass doors and stealing cash. He's been charged with 18 offences and will face a Rockhampton Magistrates Court. Hundreds of thousands of Aussies could be missing out on free life-saving bowel cancer screening. A campaign led by the Australian government in partnership with Cancer Council Australia is urging locals to start screening from the age of 45 and to continue screening every 2 years.
9: Bowel cancer waits for no one. This test could save your life. So don't wait. Do it now. Put it back in the mailbox.
8: Minister for Health and Ageing, Mark Butler there. It comes as bowel cancer claims around 57 lives in central Queensland each year. The Army's Exercise Austral Shield has already injected more than $500,000 into Queensland and Western Australian communities, including Weipa, Gladstone and Cairns. The investment spans commercial accommodation, fresh rations sourced from local suppliers, equipment hire, vehicle rentals and pre-arranged fuel supply. And an ATO scam warning has been issued in central Queensland as tax season sparks a surge in fraud attempts. Criminals are targeting taxpayers with fake messages and phone calls, while experts warn rushing a return can increase the risk of errors. CPA Australia Business and Investment Lead Gavin Orr explains the pitfalls.
10: You open up your tax return and a lot of the information is now pre-filled, but some of that information may not have come through to the ATO, so you missed that income information. The other thing you might do is you might overclaim expense with no evidence to back that up.
1: National News Now.
11: Hello, I'm Rob McLennan. The US claims it's hit 140 targets in its latest missile and drone attacks on Iran. It follows an Iranian attack on a ship in the Strait of Hormuz. Donald Trump telling NBC he's losing patience.
12: We had a deal with them yesterday. They were giving up everything. And then all of a sudden, 2 hours after that, they hit a ship with a drone.
11: An investigation is underway into the death of an Aussie dad at a Bali immigration centre. 39-year-old Cameron Hughes was found unresponsive on Friday night while he awaited deportation over visa concerns. Preliminary findings suggest he may have had a heart attack. Support for One Nation has eased, according to a new poll, with today's Resolve Political Monitor showing the party's primary support is down 3%, marking its first slide in 4 months. It means Labor's regained the overall lead at 28%, ahead of One Nation on 26, and the Coalition on 23. That's 3% higher than in June.
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11: In AFL, West Coast has fallen to the Western Bulldogs by 16 points, but coach Andrew McWalter says it could have gone either way.
13: It was an arm wrestle that game. It became a game of just taking your moments. Doggies probably just did that a little bit better than us.
11: Essendon flogged by the Lions by 90 points. In NRL, the Titans have had a 22-18 loss to the Storm. Sea Eagles fell 19-18 to the Cowboys, and the Rabbitohs beat the Knights 26-24. And at Wimbledon, Jannik Sinner's taken out the men's final in a four-set victory over Alexander Zverev. That's the latest news and sport.
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0: 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Big celebrations for Gladstone Camping Centre. We do that OB each and every week. Heaps of tucker, specials, heaps of giveaways as well. All right, we do have some cloud and there is a chance of some rain towards the north of our region. As we look at temps of 24 for Gladstone, your PDBU Park 23, 1770 Agnes Water 20, and for Billawheeler and Rockhampton around 26 degrees. Your Poon at the moment on 14, Rockhampton 13 degrees, and Gladstone currently sitting on 14.
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1: Are you up to the test? Call now to play 4CC's $1,000 Minute. Sarge has the questions. You've got the challenge. 10 questions in 60 seconds. Hammo's, well, Hammo.
14: He's just starting the clock.
1: 4CC's $1,000 Minute. Thanks to Harvey Norman Gladstone. 49722 700 to play.
0: I had that real Monday-itis this morning when it came to the questions because the ones that I got wrong, I just went, oh, of course.
14: Yeah, we're very easy. Or obvious.
0: Obvious, yeah. So, $1,000 to spend at Harvey Norman. Caller?
14: Five.
0: You've got the opportunity to win the $1,000. And I see quite a few people jump onto Facebook and say, oh, they were the easiest of questions.
14: Yeah, lots of people like to say that they're very easy. You should give up and call up and give it a go.
0: Yeah, it doesn't matter where you are.
14: How easy
0: it is. Yeah, you can flick the voucher to me or Sarge if you want. You live out of town. But, yeah, you can use the voucher and have a chat to the guys here over the phone even. And then pay for the delivery process if you do live out of town. All right, 49722 700. Caller, what'd you say? Five, and there's a good reason why she went caller five. You will be playing this morning. Just realised. 4CC. Better music, more of it. Good morning.

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2: Now, special guest Tully who joined us. Oh, sorry, Katie and Tully. They joined us in the studio on Friday and Katie is playing. Hello, yeah. Katie from Mission Beach.
3: Hello, guys. A little bit nervous.
2: I know you haven't played before, have you?
0: I think Tully would even beat me
2: today.
0: Yeah,
2: I think so. Hamo got 5 out of 10 this morning. Monday-itis, he called it.
0: Yeah.
3: Tully just said, only 5?
0: Really?
2: Only 5, Tully.
0: Hey, and you made a visit. You popped in and visited my little hometown on the way back north.
3: Yes, we love Bowen. It's absolutely beautiful, isn't it?
0: And Shauna wants to go back there to live.
3: Yeah, well, I'm the one that wants to live. He's the one that just wants to keep going back, and he enjoyed a bit of fishing as well.
0: Yeah, that's a good wrap for you guys coming from up Mission Beach way to say, wow, we just want to keep going back to Bowen.
3: Well, you can swim in Bowen. Unfortunately, we've got too many big lizards in our waters up here. And that's the beautiful thing about it. And we were checking out the beautiful coral and it was, yeah, it's lovely there. Yeah.
0: Surrounded by 8 beaches around a small little community. It's great stuff. Love it. Yeah, I'll go back there and retire there one day. All right.
2: Are you ready?
3: Oh, kind of sad. Let's do it.
2: Okay, let's go. Good luck. Name something people do with a dog.
3: Take it for a walk.
2: What's the name of Simba's father in The Lion King?
3: Mufasa.
2: Who won the State of Origin decider last week?
3: New South Wales.
2: Who is on the Australian $5 note?
3: The Queen.
2: People with insomnia have trouble with what? Who is on the Australian $5 note?
3: The Queen.
2: People with insomnia have trouble with

0: 9.
1: 81.
0: And for the physical component.
2: Hello.
1: Thanks for the vote of confidence there.
2: Do you think you got better than 5?
1: Oh, I hope so. Did I even get to the 10th question?
2: You bombed out.
1: Oh.
2: So how many do you think you got?
1: I don't know. I wasn't too sure about the Tuesdays. I'm like, I probably should say 5. So I think I bombed out there.
2: Let's see.
0: Okay. Name something people do with a dog. You said walk them. What's the name of Simba's father in The Lion King? You said Mufasa. Who won the State of Origin decider last week? You said New South Wales. Who is on the Australian $5 note? You said the Queen. It is Queen Elizabeth. And Hamo got that one wrong.
2: Who did I say it was?
0: What did you say? I can't remember. It was a male.
2: Edmund Barton.
1: You probably said Van Gogh Patterson.
2: No, I thought it was Edmund Barton. Anyway, right, yeah.
0: People with insomnia have trouble with what? You said sleeping. True or false, the sun is not a star. You said false. Correct.
2: Oh, isn't it a star?
0: It is a star. True or false?
1: It is a star.
2: Yeah.
0: The sun is not a star. False is correct.
2: What was that in the background? I heard a little cheeky comment.
1: Oh, that was Tully. She's like, it is a star. Even I know that. That's because her mother taught her that in science.
0: You tell him, Tully.
2: Okay.
0: In the movie Forrest Gump, what was the name of the shrimp business he started? You said Bubba Gump. That is correct. Hamo also got that one wrong. How many Tuesdays are there this July? You said 4. It is 4. What's 9 times 9? You said 81. Correct. So that's 9. Now, the last one, which I'm pretty sure you did bomb out on. So it was, what is the term for the physical component of a computer?
2: What was it?
1: Oh, is it CPU?
2: Hardware. So it wouldn't have mattered.
0: 9 out of 10. Well done.
2: Good. You'll have to come back and get a couple of burgers.
0: Yeah.
1: Oh, thanks, guys.
2: Yeah, or play golf down at 7.
1: I did better than what I thought.
2: Go and play golf down at 1770. You've got the Pro-Am, which is on this weekend too. 1770 Golf Course and Driving Range. So maybe you can do that in the next visit.
1: All right, thank you, guys. Or
0: thanks,
1: I can pass it on to one of my friends down there.
2: You can, yeah. Yep, for sure. All right, hold the line. I'll get Sarge to talk to you.
1: Okay, bye.
0: Thank you.
2: Tomorrow morning, back again. What?
0: I just wanted to say hello to someone.
2: Oh, okay.
0: Just turn my mic off straight away.
2: Sorry.
0: just really quick, I have my mum is down in Melbourne visiting some family and she's with my little cousin, Olive. I just wanted to say hello to Olive.
2: Oh, hello,
0: she's currently listening.
2: Hello, Olive.
0: And mum, of course. Yeah. Mum and Olive and the family. Hello. They're listening.
2: I wonder how cold it is in Melbourne.
0: Mum said it's freezing. They've got the fire on.
2: Mm.
0: Yeah.
2: Mm. That's the nice thing about cold weather. You sit around a fire.
0: Yeah.
2: It's good. Yeah.
0: Nice inside, though, with the fire than outside.
2: Yeah. Okay. Yeah. G'day, guys. Everybody down in Victoria listening in on iHeart.
0: Yeah. Right.
2: 7:08. Thank you, Sarge.
0: Thank
2: Back
0: you.
2: Again tomorrow morning on 4CC.
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bit of music and more of it off 4CC. You haven't caught up with the news with Wimbledon. Sinner won the men's open. And Chris Hewitt, junior, and of course Leighton Hewitt's son, made it to the final in the juniors, but into the grand final. But he, yeah, got second best there. But he's got a big future in tennis. Everybody's been raving about Chris Hewitt and how well he actually done 17. And a bit of, I was watching an interview with him yesterday, and sort of like, whatever. Yeah, that's Cruzy. Yeah, might go for a surf. You know, that type of, just that type of play. Just like his dad, no doubt. And I think he was doing the come on stuff as well when he was playing the junior tennis of the Grand Slam, the final for the juniors. So well done to Chris Hewitt. And a big star in tennis to look out for. For the Aussies. See if he can emulate what his dad's record was, eh? Even better. 24 past 7, better music, more of it, here on 4CC. Good morning.

0: double C.
1: Oh, just saw some news come out. Apparently the Lions flogged Essendon. Aren't they the Bombers? I know somebody who goes for Essendon. I can't think who it is. Anyway, flogged them. Our news coming up next for you with the team. We're catching up with the state member for Gladstone too, Glenn Butcher. The budget estimates been quite controlling over the last sort of week or so. We'll find out what's come out of that and see how our footy tipping went over the weekend as well, whether Hop won the $50 or whether we jackpot it to $100, thanks to the Baroran Hotel.
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1: Ranger? 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
1: Yeah, should we go for the Roosters? 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
7: Hi, I'm Colin Boyce, Federal Member for Flynn. 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Over 16,000 jobs, or 24% of the workforce, in the electorate of Flynn will be put at risk due to these emissions targets, which are destroying Australia's prosperity while lowering our standard of living. Enough is enough. I'm Colin Boyce, and it's time to put Australia first and ditch net zero. Authorised by Colin Boyce, LNP Gladstone.
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12: Good morning. Joseph Price with your local news. A fatal crash between Rockhampton and Yeppoon is under investigation. Just before 4 a.m. Saturday, two cars collided head-on along Yeppoon Road at Malara. A 29-year-old woman died at the scene, while the other driver was taken to Rockhampton Hospital with minor injuries. Anyone who might have seen a white Polestar 2 driving on Yeppoon Road prior to the crash is urged to come forward. An emergency declaration has been revoked following a major police operation at Emu Park. Officers responded on Saturday afternoon to reports of shots being fired on Granville Street. Police closed off Keppel Street around the Surf Lifesaving Club to the IGA, with the exclusion zone encompassing Patterson, Granville, William and Hill Streets. Residents were urged to remain indoors and the public was advised to avoid the area. The emergency declaration was later revoked and officers confirmed there were no firearms located and no one was injured during the incident. A man accused of ramming a stolen car into an unmarked police vehicle at Rockhampton's been charged. The incident happened on Tung Yean Street early Saturday morning, with the 25-year-old arrested shortly after. He's also accused of stealing two other vehicles from Gracemere and Hidden Valley last month. Police have charged him with multiple offences and he'll face the Rockhampton Magistrates Court today. And a warning to Central Queenslanders preparing to lodge tax returns, with scammers ramping up their attacks. Fraudsters are posing as the ATO through emails, text messages and phone calls, trying to trick people into handing over money and personal details. CPA Australia Business and Investment Lead Gavin Orr has this advice for anyone who receives a scam message.
0: The advice I have for people who receive a message from the ATO is don't click on a link. Show the message to somebody else just to see what they think. And if you're still uncertain, go and speak to your tax agent or call the tax office.
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13: Hi there, I'm Rob McLennan. An Iranian newspaper has published what it's calling a kill list of foreign leaders to be targeted as revenge for the death of the Supreme Leader. It includes Donald Trump, the Israeli and UK Prime Ministers, but it does not mention Anthony Albanese. Meantime, Washington's NATO Ambassador Matt Whitaker's told Fox America's latest strikes on Iran are justified after Tehran's attack on a Cyprus flagged ship.
14: You show strength to make sure the strait continues to flow the commercial traffic, and most importantly, you make sure that Iran never gets a nuclear weapon.
13: The coalition is considering a new policy that would lift Australia's ban on nuclear power and let data centres build their own reactors. It's told News Corp data giants would fund and build the reactors themselves under government oversight. An Aussie expat awaiting deportation from Bali is being remembered as a beautiful person after he died at a detention centre. And Australia still furious about China's decision to fire a dummy warhead into the South Pacific.
2: Harvey Norman Computers Gladstone has all your home security needs.
13: Alex Sinner's taken out the men's final at Wimbledon, beating Alexander Zverev in four sets. To NRL, Titans coach Josh Hannes criticised the refs after last night's 22-18 loss to the Storm. Earlier, the Cowboys beat the Sea Eagles 19-18, the Knights falling to the Rabbitohs 26-24. In AFL, Bombers caretaker coach Dean Solomon's defending Zach Merritt's quiet game after the Bombers were thrashed by Brisbane by 90 points. And that's the latest local news and sport.
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15: Medium chance of showers more towards the north later on today, maybe this afternoon. Near zero chance of rain elsewhere. Out in the waters, and you've probably seen quite a few boats heading out to the harbour or at some of the boat ramps across the region, with the variable winds at 10 knots. So those on an RDO with a boat for today and tomorrow, or maybe taking a sickie, be out in the water for today. Top temps of 24 for Glady, Yipoonie Mew Park, 1770 Agnes Water, looking at a top temp of 20 degrees, and Rockhampton Banana Shire, a top of 26. Gladstone, at the moment, sitting on 14.
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15: State member for Gladstone, Glenn Butcher, joining us shortly. And we'll find out about our footy tipping for over the weekend too, right? See how Hop went. Did he win the $50? Or is it going to jackpot? Very soon. The Thompson Twins now. Hold me now. 4CC.

0: Marvel Scene. You can't beat our music. It's always better music and more of it. CQ and the Discovery Coast. State Member for Gladstone, Glenn Butcher. Hello, Butch.
1: Hey, morning, Hamo. Morning, listeners. It's great to be a Monday here in Gladstone.
0: Yeah, it sounded a lot better than most after, I think, a lot of people watching the tennis this morning. With the,
1: yeah, a few weary heads around the morning.
0: Final, I would say so. Yeah, didn't finish till...
1: Been a bit...
0: Quarter to six.
1: Yeah, put tennis and soccer and the whole thing going on. It's a few late nights and early mornings going
0: on.
1: Yeah,
0: and we love our sport. We're a sporting nation.
1: And a sporting town, mate. We certainly are.
0: Yeah. Okay, mate. Now, a big week for seniors this week. And it kicks
1: it
0: off today.
1: Hey, so, yeah, kicking off this morning over at Yarella. Mm-hmm. So to any listeners out there, the Gladstone Seniors Expo is on today, as I said, at Yarella from 9 a.m. to 1 p.m. Basically what that is a whole group of service providers in our community have come together and they'll be over there and be connecting seniors to the services that are actually available for seniors. We get so many people come into our office and, you know, looking for support. So all in one-stop shop today. So if you're hearing this, get on over to Yarella and go and see if you can have a catch-up with a few different people on those services that are available in our community. And there's so many. I think there's about 20 or 30 storeholders that are going to be there just giving that information and support.
0: All right, that kicks off at 9. Now, mate, so seniors Chrissy in July with a hoy and a... what is hoy?
1: So hoy is a game that you play that you get given a card which has a couple of playing cards on. I think it's about six, and you got to cover off on as they draw the cards out of a deck of cards. You put a bottle cap on the top of it, and a lot of the seniors groups in Gladstone play hoy, and then it's a bit like bingo, but with cards. So yeah, it's a lot of fun, and the seniors love it, and lots of prizes to be won. So yeah, down at Boyne. Bourne Island Community Centre, they have a Christmas in July, and I get down there and hand out the prizes for the winners and play a few games of hoy myself and then have a nice lunch with the seniors, which is always great.
0: Yeah, lovely. Oi! I suppose that's where it came from. Is it an Aussie thing? It's like, oi!
1: Well, it's one of those things, hey, man. I'm one of these people that if you've got to actually do that. You know, when I used to play bingo as a kid with my nan and my mum and relatives. And when someone doesn't yell at bingo and just says, yeah, or something, that used to really get in my gait.
0: I think it got
1: it. Bingo, you got to say bingo. And hoy's no different. If you win, you got to say hoy.
0: Yeah, I think it got into the on the gait of a lot of the mature age back there. I remember mum too, so yeah. Yep. Make sure you say
1: you
0: bingo.
1: You got to say bingo. All
0: right, mate, let's... and there's heaps of other stuff going on too, isn't there? With
1: yeah, there's plenty of other events happening over the next couple of weeks, which is great for our seniors.
0: Yep. Now, golf, we've got a big event which is happening on the weekend down at Agnes Water 1770 for the 1770 Pro-Am, and a lot of pros are going to be in the region for that, but also Gladstone with the 100th day on Wednesday with the Pro-Am.
1: Yeah, that's it, mate. So there's a Pro-Am happening here, so there'll be a lot of Gladstone golfers that get to do a couple of 18 holes rounds with some ex-professionals, which is uploading the one down at Agnes a couple of times, and it's really cool that, you know, just your average Joe hackers can do a round and play golf with those people you probably used to watch on TV as professional golfers here in Australia. So really, they're down-to-earth people, and they give you a few tips on the way around, but also have a bit of a laugh, and they're playing for serious because they play for money. But they're more than happy to do a round with a couple of local blokes and sponsors who can also, go around and play with them. So really good day. It's a big celebration for the Gladstone Golf Club, 100 years. That's their anniversary. And so they'll be celebrating all that on Wednesday. So if you're out and about and doing nothing, I think you're more than welcome to, you know, just walk around and have a chat and cruise around with the pros and the hackers as well, just to see what's going on. Yeah. It should be a good day for the whole day on Wednesday at the Gladstone Golf Club.
0: Yeah, it will be, mate. Watch the pros hit that ball. Ambrose, you're heading out there to for a big celebration with QCWA?
1: Yeah, and mate, well, it's their AGM, so like any good organisations, you got to have the president, secretary and treasurer. So AGMs, and they do combined up there. This year, Ambrose will be hosting the AGM, and that includes places like Mount Larkham and all those other CWAs in and around that area, up around Mount Larkham, Ambrose and the like. So, yeah, that'll be on Saturday morning. So it's always good to get up there and meet the amazing women who are supporting the communities, and they do all this cooking, and they do cooking lessons for the students particularly.
0: Yeah.
1: But it's really just a really good morning to get out and say good day to everyone and get some new people involved. And if you're out there, they're always looking for younger people to get engaged. It's not just an old person's thing. The QCWA is a real big push on trying to get as many young women involved in the QCWA, just to continue on with the legacy of what they've been doing for many, many years, supporting those particularly smaller towns, communities, which during times of disasters, they always rally together and put food on and do all these amazing things that they do in the community, particularly during those tough times. So yeah, good organisation, and if you're out and about up in the regional area over the weekend, pop on in and just say g'day. They might be looking for some extra support.
0: Now, with the state budget being handed down, I know that the Labor Party is getting ready with the budget estimates and so forth to make your reply in regards to it. Mate, is there a cut in domestic violence funding, is there?
1: Reported, Hamo, that during this year's budget is around $26-odd million being removed from those intervention services, particularly for women.
0: Right.
1: To get that support during family domestic violence, and then to see not 24 hours after the report came out in the Courier Mail that a young mum 30 years of age has been killed in a family violence situation in Toowoomba just speaks volumes that we need to continue to invest in these services and supports to get women out of these violent situations and these the way that these particularly, and when I say women, it's not over 95% of deaths involving family and domestic violence are of women.
0: Yes.
1: There's so many services that need to, get that support to, people leaving and fleeing those situations, but then holding the perpetrators to account.
0: Yeah.
1: The last thing you want to be doing here in Queensland is to be cutting services for those support groups. So, as an opposition, we'll be holding the government to account on why and asking those, really important questions of, well, what's your answer to, cutting funding for these services? Yeah. I think, it's going to be a big part of estimates coming up, and so it should be. Family and domestic violence is not getting any better. And I think it all starts in schools, Hamo. I think, the old lessons we all learnt when we were young fellas is to keep your hands to yourself, particularly when it comes to women. And I think that some of this age group now has forgotten about that or hasn't been taught that. And we're seeing, death of women in our communities, which is totally unacceptable.
0: I think there's an obvious reason for that, but we won't touch on it, mate. But I also do think that the penalties aren't strong enough as well.
1: Certainly the police do everything they possibly can. But, a lot of the work, and we've heard as the Shadow Minister for Police, anywhere up to 60% to 70% of police's daily workload now is involved with, family and domestic violence. Mm. So we've got to hold these perpetrators to account. We've got to make sure that we support the people that are trying to flee these situations. And we need to continue to back in the services that do that. So, a big issue still, Hamo, and just not acceptable in our communities at all.
0: Yeah, for sure. All right, mate. Thank you for joining us.
1: Yep. Thanks, Hamo. Have a good one, eh?
0: State Member for Gladstone, Glenn Butcher, on the show. 4CC.
2: C is Central Queensland, which comes with a commitment to keep you up to date. 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
3: In Agnes Water, a man in his 60s was pulled from the water by another swimmer on Sunday.
2: We'll also keep you across what's going on nationally and around the world.
4: Amazon's in hot water after allegedly breaking consumer law. The ACCC claims the tech company included unfair contract terms.
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0: 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How you doing? You going to Skype today?
10: Good morning. What a beautiful day.
0: It's nice.
10: Just looking out over North Baroran, it's just glorious.
0: Which way is north?
10: Towards you.
0: Okay, quick specials at the pub.
10: The beautiful Ampol Garage.
0: Specials at the pub.
10: Don't know yet, mate. Monday.
0: Right. Yep.
10: You know the rule.
0: Kitchen opens.
10: We've got sirloin, don't worry. Sirloin, chips and salad. But we got the full menu from 11:30 daily from the Baroran Hotel, the number one hotel in Baroran. Now, let's talk about football, Hammo.
0: You got six.
10: I did. And you got, drum
0: roll. Hop got five.
10: Oh, did he? I didn't know. I didn't hear his tips. So he got five. So he even beat you.
0: He beat me because I only got three. So
10: there you go.
0: My worst week, I think, in tipping it is, actually, for this year. So that puts you on 72 points for the year. I'm still on 81 points. So still
10: here I come, making a late run at it.
0: We'll see. We'll see. Only seven rounds to go. All right. Let's get out of here. Hop, well done. You won $50 to spend at the Baroran Hotel.
10: Well done, Hop.
0: Good.
10: Where you go, Hammo. Tell me something.
0: Yes.
10: Do you like sturgeon eggs?
0: Do I like what?
10: Sturgeon eggs.
0: What is sturgeon eggs?
10: You don't know what sturgeon eggs are?
0: No.
10: Oh, my goodness. Caviar.
0: Oh, no, thanks.
10: Have you ever, I only had caviar for the first time recently and you know, quite enjoyed it.
0: How much did it cost you?
10: You don't want to know.
0: Yeah, for about a week's rent, you can enjoy a spoonful of something that was scraped off the bottom of the ocean. I don't believe people pay for that.
10: Well, no? A month's rent, actually, how much?
0: Well, a month's rent. But if you live near the ocean like I did growing up as a kid, you can get the same taste and effect for free by just licking a jetty. That's what I'd say about caviar.
10: And then
0: do
10: you have a shot of vodka up here,
0: licked
10: and dirty?
0: Yeah. You need it. See ya. Bye.
10: There I am.
0: Caviar day. You're having your breakfast. Imagine throwing caviar over cornflakes. 5 to 8. Good morning.

0: Better music and more of it on 4CC. News up shortly with Jop here and the team. Our Gladstone Camping Centre glamping wheel for $500 to spend at Gladstone Camping Centre. That will be played straight after our news. And before 8:30, we're going to chat to a couple of those in the military involved with the Joint Task Force 629 in Exercise Austral Shield. And you might have seen quite a bit of military presence right across central Queensland here in Gladstone. And Lieutenant Colonel Nick Perryman and Major Jamie L. Knight will jump on and we'll have a chat around about 8:15 this morning. But news up shortly with Joppy and get ready to play for the 4CC Gladstone Camping Centre glamping wheel. 4CC.
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7: Good morning, Joseph Price with your local news. An exclusion zone has reopened after a major police operation at Emu Park. An emergency declaration was issued on Saturday afternoon after reports of shots being fired on a Granville Street. Police closed off Keppel Street around the Surf Lifesaving Club to the IGA, with the exclusion zone encompassing Patterson, Granville, William and Hill Streets. Residents were urged to stay indoors and the public was told to avoid the area. The emergency declaration was later revoked and officers confirmed there were no firearms located and no one was injured during the incident. A 19-year-old man's been charged over an alleged property crime spree across Rockhampton and Yeppoon. He's accused of breaking into multiple businesses on Yamba Road in Norman Gardens and on James Street in Yeppoon over the past week by smashing windows and glass doors. The man allegedly stole cash during the break-ins. He's been charged with 18 offences and will face the Rockhampton Magistrates Court. Bowel cancer is Australia's second leading cause of cancer death. It claims more than 5,000 lives each year across the country, including 57 in central Queensland. An Australian government and Cancer Council Australia campaign is encouraging locals aged between 50 and 74 to assent free testing kits to use them. Health Minister Mark Butler says when found early, more than 90% of cases can be successfully treated.
2: Well, we know early detection massively increases the likelihood of survival here. 14 million Australians have participated in this screening program over the last 20 years, and it's literally saved thousands and thousands of lives.
7: And Gladstone has already seen the benefits of the Army's latest exercise in the region. Exercise Austral Shield has already injected more than $500,000 into the Queensland and Western Australian communities such as Weipa, Gladstone and Cairns. The investment spans commercial accommodation, fresh rations sourced from local suppliers, equipment hire, vehicle rentals and pre-arranged fuel supply.
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8: Morning, I'm Rob McLennan. The US has carried out more strikes on Iran overnight, claiming to have hit 140 military targets. American ambassador to NATO Matt Whitaker justifying it on Fox News.
9: President Trump, if shipping is attacked or if the Iranians want to act belligerent, then he will respond with overwhelming force.
8: Australian cancer researcher Richard Scollier will be farewelled at a state funeral at the Sydney Opera House today. The 59-year-old, who died from brain cancer last month, is credited with saving thousands of lives through his groundbreaking melanoma research. Aussie unis will be forced to tighten up their action around racism and anti-Semitism. They'll be required to strengthen their complaint processes and adopt recognised definitions of hate and anti-Semitism. And the coalition is set to overhaul its nuclear policy with a plan to allow data giants to build their own reactors to power their AI data centres.
1: Stay, play and dine. Visit Agnes 1770. Your sport now.
8: Yannick Sinner's almost $5 million richer after beating Alexander Zverev in the men's final at Wimbledon overnight. In AFL, Dean Solomon is urging Bombers fans to be patient after last night's 90-point drubbing at the hands of Brisbane.
10: For our members and supporters, and we want you to stick strong and be patient and understand that we're in this for the medium to long term, and that's how we're going to build it, and there is no shortcut here.
8: And in NRL, Melbourne Storms down the Titans by 22 points. Earlier, the Cowboys beat Manly 19-18.
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0: There is a bit of cloud about, and there might be some showers towards the north a little bit later on today. Pretty good out in the waters, though, with 10 knot winds for today and tomorrow. There's a few sickies getting around for sure. Our top temps of around 20 for 1770 Agnes Water, Rockhampton, and the Banana Shire, top of 26, Yuppeenamu Park, 23. And Gladstone today, top of 24 degrees, and at the moment sitting on 14.
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0: Hey, before 8:30, you would have seen quite a few military personnel around the region over the past week or so, and they'll be here till about Wednesday, Thursday. It's all part of Exercise Austral Shield, Task Force 629. So we've got a couple of guests popping into studio. We'll talk a little bit more about that very, very shortly. But right now,
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0: 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Good morning. 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
0: Hello, Peter.
2: Hey, mate, how you going?
0: All right, but you've been away on the holidays. What's been going on?
2: Yeah, we had our granddaughters up for a couple of weeks, so I took 2 weeks off and had a holiday too.
0: Nice. How old are your granddaughters?
2: 8 and 7.
0: A lot of trouble, I bet.
2: No, they're good little girls.
0: Yeah, but when you gave them back, I bet you they weren't.
2: They were good. Just didn't want to go back.
0: You probably spoiled them too much.
2: Yeah, I wanted to stay with Nanny and Poppy.
0: Okay, mate, what do you want off our wheel? Snowboot boots, tent swag from Austral, campfire, cast iron cookware, a gazebo, Austral camp chair, Icy Tech cooler, Ausbig smoker, Yeti water bottle, camp fridge, or a Weber smoker. What do you want?
2: I'll take the tent swag.
0: Landed on this quite a few times over the last week. It's an Icy Tech cooler.
2: No worries. Free think.
0: See you, mate. Bye.
2: See you, mate. Bye.
0: And again, just after 8 o'clock, thanks to Gladstone Camping Centre. 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Between 9 and 12, food there, heaps of giveaways, tons of stuff. And they are open every day. Of course, Gladstone Camping Centre. 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

0: 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Well, tactical achievements of the Joint Task Force 629 and Exercise Austral Shield. 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I've got a couple of those involved with this whole event joining us next on 4CC. Stick around.
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0: Well, you would have seen quite a bit of military activity around

0: of the region, Central Queensland, and for good reason as well, because there's been a joint task force, 629 in Exercise Austral Shield, and we're very lucky to have in studio with us a bit of a chat about the whole event, how it's come about and who it includes, with Lieutenant Colonel Nick Perryman and Major Jamie L. Knight. I think I got that right, Jamie L., did I?
1: Yeah, Jamil.
0: Jamil. Right. Oh, sorry. Yeah, Jamil. Hey, welcome to the studio, guys, and good to have you on board. How's Central Queensland been for you? I mean, welcome with open arms.
2: Yeah, absolutely. I mean, really great to be here. You know, it's been a really fantastic experience for our soldiers to be here exercising in Central Queensland and specifically in Gladstone. Everyone in the community has been really welcoming. You know, literally the first day we were here, we got a literal fruit basket of hamburgers as we arrived
0: from
2: the local business around the corner from our headquarters. So, yeah, really great. It's been fantastic welcoming. Mm.
0: Where's the headquarters been, Jamil? Where have you been based?
1: So the headquarters for exercise control has been based just up near the council offices in the CBD of Gladstone here. And for me, actually, it's been a privilege to return to a region I consider part of home and to do so with the responsibilities of the Joint Task Force 629 during Exercise Austral Shield. Because, as a matter of fact, I grew up here as a child.
0: You're a Gladie girl.
1: Yeah, so while I left Gladstone as a child more than 35 years ago. But the strong sense of community that shaped me is still very evident here today.
0: All right. Where are you based now?
1: I'm currently based in Sydney at headquarters Forcom.
0: Okay, so you've flown all the way up here and a big group of people as well?
1: Yes. Yeah. So my role is different to Lieutenant Colonel Perryman's. And my role here for Task Force J629 is focused on force protection and supporting a coordinated approach to security and preparedness activities during the exercise.
0: Right. Okay. Gee, busy time of the year. a busy period to get everything organised. Now, who's in, excuse me for me being so, you got an RSM here, Regional Sergeant Major. We've got a Lieutenant Colonel.
2: Yes.
0: And we've got a Major, and I should know all this. I really should. I mean, being in media for 30 years, so who's in charge?
2: So it's an important question. So I'm in command of the Joint Task Force 629 force element that is exercising here in Gladstone in Central Queensland. So they're what we call the Blue Force. They're the exercising force. So me and my team are here to exercise protection operations in cooperation with our Jordan partners. So we've had our task unit operating with the Queensland Police, with the Gladstone Port Corporation, with the Airport Corporation, heavily with the Gladstone Regional Council, a number of our interagency partners to rehearse those like protection tasks and security, domestic security tasks within the region. So they are the main exercising force and I'm in command of that. And then Jamil works just as important to enable these exercises is the exercise control group. So they are the people who facilitate the exercises. So they're the people in the background that make sure that the serials, the intelligence feeds are coming into my team to make sure that the serials run effectively and also to provide the real-time safety.
0: Okay, yeah. Now, you've got a lot of reservists that they're the majority.
2: Yes.
0: Army reservists. Mm. Yeah? Yeah, so tell us all about that.
2: Yeah, so
0: comes in together.
2: So Joint Task Force 629 is based on the headquarters is based on the 2nd Division, which is the Australian Army's Reserve Division. Now, under the Defence Strategic Review, the Army Reserve was tasked to conduct Theatre Mission 1, which is the Defence of Australia. That is our primary task. And that's a significant shift towards us having a real task that our reservists have real responsibilities for.
0: Yep.
2: So there's a lot of sense of pride in that we're executing that task faithfully and we have a real sense of purpose that this is our task, this is our job, Defence of Australia. And the most important thing out of that is that all of our soldiers, or the vast majority of them, are community soldiers. They are members of the community and their day jobs, their plumbers. plumbers, they're teachers, they're police officers, you know, and they're giving up a couple of weeks of their time away from their real job and their families to be here to exercise what is a really important strategic mission for Australia. So it's a real privilege to be in command of a group of people that are executing that task.
0: And they come from all over Australia. I think you mentioned just before we jumped on air, somebody came from Tasmania.
2: Yeah, that's right. Yeah. We've got people from Adelaide. We've got people from Canberra. You know, the vast majority of my team are based in Brisbane, but there are people from all around Australia here.
0: Yeah. Okay. Now, the highlights from the whole exercise. What's? I'm sure there'd be so many of them. You wouldn't be able to mention them all. But what would be a couple of the highlights that have really stood out?
2: Oh, look, from my point of view, you know, we have. Executed, I would say there's two from my point of view as a task group commander. Is the first is executing interagency operations, in stride, contacting Queensland Police, contacting the Airport Corporation, contacting the Port Corporation, and conducting in exercise live rehearsals of a protection task on a critical infrastructure. Within Gladstone. That's been fantastic. The other thing I would say is we've also done a number of combined arms deliberate activities while we've been here. And what that means is watching infantry, engineers, armour and logistics, signals, all of the enabling assets within a force element working together to achieve a tactical task, which has been really pleasing to see.
0: Yeah. Major, what about you?
1: For me, a recent highlight was the critical infrastructure protection scenario conducted in partnership with Powerlink Queensland. The activity provided valuable opportunities to strengthen interagency relationships and improve on our shared understanding of critical asset protection. And this showcased the professionalism and commitment of both defence personnel and the Powerlink staff.
0: Yeah.
1: And we're also very humbled, actually. The Powerlink representatives recognised the participating soldiers on the day with Powerlink challenge coins following the activity, acknowledging their efforts and professionalism. And probably the other one was the Gladstone Community Open Day.
2: I was going to mention that. That's obviously the biggest one for us. You know, we're so proud to have been able to put that together with the Gladstone Regional Council. All of our team, absolutely loved the opportunity to, get amongst the community and be able to, talk face to face with people. Absolutely exceeded our expectations. Mm-hmm. You know, over 2,000 people, members of the public, came down to visit us and the other. Interagency partners and community groups that were assisting us there. So, a fantastic day, a real highlight for us.
1: Like building that trust and connection with the community is an important part of what we do.
0: I know one other thing that came out of it, and our news guys were talking about it this morning and brought it into the news, the economy. I mean, the amount of money that has come into our and been part of the economy with this whole exercise has been massive. So that's a big thank you to you guys too, and not just for highlighting Central Queensland to be a part of this operation, but also the money that you've poured into our region too has just been huge. Been amazing.
2: Yeah, we're really committed to building enduring relationships, and as Jamil mentioned, it's a big part of our mission here is interacting with the community and building trust within the community.
0: Yep.
2: So we're very committed to continuing these relationships into the future. I'm super excited to potentially be back here again for the next Austral Shield and just building on those relationships that we've worked hard to build here while we've been here.
0: Once again, thank you very much for coming in and sharing the story with us. And I know that people within the community are more than welcome to approach you guys to say, hey, welcome and
2: absolutely.
0: And thank you. Get a couple of photos.
2: Please do.
0: Be a part of it
1: absolutely.
0: Too.
1: Absolutely. So, at its heart, Exercise Austral Shield, it's about people working together, defence, government, industry and the local community to build the relationships and readiness that help keep Australians safe. And for me personally, being able to do that here in Gladstone makes the experience even more meaningful.
0: Yeah, good.
1: Thanks for having us.
0: Well, welcome, guys, and thank you very much. And
2: we'll
0: get a few photos and a video and put it up onto our socials as well. And a big thank you there too, eh?
2: Hey, thanks, Howard. Thanks for having us, and thanks very much to Gladstone and Central Queensland.
0: No worries. Thank you, guys. Lieutenant Colonel Nick Perryman joining us, and Major Jamil Knight on the show. And once again, thank you, guys. Appreciate it. Our news coming up next with the team. Stick around. We've got Steeler's Wheel, a bit of Kenny Loggins coming up. And the boss of the Gladstone Bowls Club, I just saw him sneak in through the door, Graham McVean, will join us on the show as well. Back soon, 4CC.
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21: Good morning. Joseph Price with your local news. A two-car crash between Rockhampton and Yeppoon has claimed the life of a 29-year-old woman. Just before 4am Saturday, a white Polestar 2 collided head-on with a brown Ford Territory wagon on Yeppoon Road at Malara. The Zilzy woman driving the Ford died at the scene, while the other driver, a 23-year-old Yeppoon man, was taken to Rockhampton Hospital with minor injuries. Anyone who might have seen the Polestar driving on Yeppoon Road prior to the crash is urged to come forward. A man's been charged after allegedly ramming a stolen car into an unmarked police vehicle at Rockhampton. The incident happened on Tung Yean Street early Saturday morning, with the 25-year-old arrested shortly after. He's also accused of stealing two other vehicles from Gracemere and Hidden Valley last month. Police have charged him with multiple offences and he'll face a Rockhampton Magistrates Court today. A national campaign is urging younger Australians to screen now as bowel cancer claims 100 lives a week. Australians aged between 45 and 49 are being encouraged to request their first free kit to take part, while people aged 50 to 74 are automatically sent the free kit every 2 years. Minister for Health Mark Butler says we need more people to actually return the kits.
6: At the moment, only about 4 in 10 Australians who receive a kit in the mail return it. If that number increased to just 6 in 10, we'd literally save about 85,000 lives over the next 15 years. So when a kit comes through into your letterbox, don't put it in a drawer. Certainly don't throw it in the bin. Go through the process, put it in the mail.
21: Bowel cancer claims more than 5,000 lives each year across the country, including 57 in central Queensland. And central Queenslanders are being urged not to rush their tax returns, with CPA Australia warning haste could lead to costly mistakes. The warning comes as ATO scam texts and emails circulate, prompting some people to lodge early before all their paperwork is ready. Business and investment lead Gavin Orr says it's important to take the time to make sure every detail is correct.
7: Getting your tax return done early can be tempting, especially if you're expecting a refund. But the risk of getting it wrong is very, very high. The ATO is collecting a lot of information at this stage from the bank, from health insurance funds, and not all that information is through the system yet. So you might lodge a tax return and you might miss critical information.
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22: Morning, I'm Rob McLennan. The US has carried out more strikes on Iran overnight, claiming to have hit 140 military targets. American ambassador to NATO, Matt Whitaker, justifying it on Fox News.
23: President Trump, if shipping is attacked or if the Iranians want to act belligerent, then he will respond with overwhelming force.
22: Australian cancer researcher Richard Scollier will be farewelled at a state funeral at the Sydney Opera House today. The 59-year-old, who died from brain cancer last month, is credited with saving thousands of lives through his groundbreaking melanoma research. Aussie unis will be forced to tighten up their action around racism and anti-Semitism. They'll be required to strengthen their complaint processes and adopt recognised definitions of hate and anti-Semitism. And the coalition is set to overhaul its nuclear policy with a plan to allow data giants to build their own reactors to power their AI data centres.
20: Bendigo Community Bank, Calliope and Gladstone, your town, your bank. 4CC, your sport now.
22: Tennis first and world number one Jannik Sinner has had a 4-set victory over Alexander Zverev in the Wimbledon men's final. Heartache, though, for Australia's Cruz Hewitt, who's lost to American Jordan Lee in the boys' final. Newcastle has dropped out of the NRL's top four after going down to South Sydney 26-24. Coach Justin Holbrook saying they have work ahead of them.
24: Play a lot smarter than what we're playing at the moment. We're making it very hard on ourselves.
22: And in the AFL, the Bombers copping a 15-goal thrashing at the hands of Brisbane.
20: 4CC, your weather now. Harvey Norman Furniture Gladstone, prioritising finding you the right lounge.
0: We could get a shower or two towards the north of the region over the next couple of days. 10 knot winds out in the waters, though, for today and tomorrow as we look at top temps between 22 and 25 degrees. Banana Shire at the moment on 14. Rocky, 16 degrees. And Gladstone, we're currently sitting on 13.5.
20: 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You're starting your day with Hammo for Reef City Motors on 4CC.
0: Coming up next, we'll find out what's happening at the Gladstone Bowls Club. 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

0: CCQ Discovery Coast Dealers Wheel there. Well, Gladstone Bowls Club at the Bolo, very popular little place to go and visit, and there's always something going on, something that you can do for lunch, for dinner, events that are coming up, and I've got Graham McVean from the Gladstone Bowls Club on the show right now. Morning, Graham.
1: Morning, Hammo, or should I say Barry?
0: You've started to jump onto this bandwagon too, have you?
1: Well, that fella down at, where is he, down the road, Barora, and he calls you Barry.
0: Yeah.
1: So you're Barry.
0: Yeah, righty. You could stick to that. I won't call you Mac anymore.
1: No, call me in. No. Don't call me late for lunch. No,
0: fair enough. Well, lunch, speaking of lunch, things are happening at the Bolo with lunch. From Wednesdays through to Saturdays?
1: Yeah, we've got a lot of changes that we're putting into place over the next couple of weeks. We've appointed a new venue manager.
0: Okay.
1: So I can step down and move away. I've been doing it for 12 years as a volunteer and I'm just getting too old for it now. So we're bringing on a new younger team. We've got a new chef that starts this week and he'll be joined by our existing team who are doing a wonderful job. But we're always on the hunt, Barry, for...
0: I'm going to turn your mic off in a moment. You keep going.
1: For new staff, Hammo.
0: Yeah, thank you.
1: We're always looking for staff because in that industry, staff come and go.
0: Yeah, true.
1: And it's not a problem that's alone that we've got. It's all over town and probably all over the country. But we're putting together a new team and most of them will be on board within the next couple of weeks.
0: All right. Let's go through a couple of things that are happening. You got the lunch from Wednesdays through to Saturdays.
1: Yes, and once we're back up to full strength with our staff, we will do it. Our goal is to open 7 days a week.
0: Right.
1: And we're getting a lot of inquiries about things that we used to do on a Sunday, which we haven't been able to maintain, but we will once we, I think probably around about the 1st of August, will be a start date for 7 day trading. We'll probably do a breakfast and a brunch on a Saturday and Sunday, which we used to do.
0: Right.
1: And we're gearing up for that. And then open for lunches 7 days a week. We've got something interesting coming along on a Monday. We've always been closed on a Monday.
0: Right. Are you allowed to say yet?
1: Look, we haven't stitched it up, but it'll be entertainment-wise on a Monday night.
0: Mm-hmm.
1: And we'll probably go back to... we had an Indian night on Indian food on a Monday night.
0: Okay.
1: And it was very, very popular. And so we're going to resurrect that in August.
0: Nice.
1: We'll let you know and you can promote that at the time.
0: Mm-hmm.
1: But what we do have coming up, as you know, in 2 weeks' time on the 25th is our First Responders Gala Awards Night, where we decided about 6 or 7 months ago that it's time that we honoured those people that put their lives on the line and their well-being on the line to serve us. And I'm talking about the police, the fireys, the nurses, the ambulance people, the first responders. So we've got the gala dinner. There are 10 category awards being allocated on the night. And in some categories, we had more than one nomination that was viable. So in some categories, we're giving away two awards.
0: Okay.
1: The theme of the night is honouring our heroes. We'll have about 120 people there at that night. We've engaged with the private chef from Boyne to come in and do the cooking.
0: Okay.
1: So it'll be a fantastic three-course meal. And then... in August, we're launching with our, how do you say this, degustation dinners. Okay.
0: Degustation.
1: You know that. Like you get, we'll be limiting it to 20 to 30 people.
0: Right.
1: And it'll be a six-course meal. Like,
0: You know how they do that?
1: They call them degustation dinners.
0: Mm.
1: And we'll be launching that in August. We'll do one a month. And, of course, we have our Brazilian barbecue, which... because it clashes with the 25th in a couple of weeks' time, we've moved the thing to the 1st of August for the Brazilian barbecue.
0: All right. And now these are events that really we want people to book in for. Yeah. Because you were just saying that last Brazilian barbecue, you had to turn a few people away because you just catered for who you booked plus, you know, 5 or 10 others or maybe 10 others on top of it. But you had a lot of people rock up just out of the blue.
1: It's a peculiar problem that we encourage people to try to book ahead, even when we do shows, you know, like we can promote a show for 6 to 8 weeks prior to it. And 2 weeks prior, I'm ready to commit suicide because we've only got 2 or 3 bookings. And then all of a sudden they come in the last couple of days. But what happened with the last Brazilian barbecue was that morning I had 3 bookings. So catering-wise, we catered for about 25, 30 people. They came, and then all of a sudden another 25 or 30 people came, and we had to say, look, we're sorry because we just don't have the food. We catered for 30 or 40 people. Yeah. So, yeah, we encourage people to book ahead. I know it's hard sometimes, but even if you give us 2 or 3 days' notice that we can get to the butchers and the providers to get the food. Yeah. Mm.
0: Okay, well, you've got a lot happening, a lot going on over the coming weeks. Now, is the Bowls Club available for bookings, like, hey, we want to do something, we need an area, we need a venue, they can get in touch with you to work out a date if it's possible for you to cater and look after a special event or function and so forth, yeah?
1: We had about 150 people in on Saturday in 3 different groups. There was a group of 70 for a birthday party in the hall. They played barefoot bowls.
0: Okay.
1: Prior to that, we had another 50 or 60 people on the top green playing barefoot bowls, and then a party of 25. So, yes, we are available for that, and candidly, that's how we keep the doors open, right? Only through these functions. We are a not-for-profit, as you know.
0: Sure.
1: And we operate with some volunteers, but generally one of our proudest things is that we now employ about 10 to 12 people every week.
0: Yeah.
1: And to us, that's important. We also provide facilities for various charities to raise money. Like, we had a cent sale there last Saturday.
0: Okay.
1: They raised $8,000.
0: How good's that?
1: For the gymnastic people.
0: Yep.
1: We've got them coming up for the Cancer Council, for a couple of schools. The only way the Bowls Club profits out of that is they buy some food and they have a few soft drinks, and that's good. But, yeah, $8,000 last Saturday raised for gymnastic people.
0: Right. All right. Good. Well, you got a lot coming up. You can always jump onto the Facebook page to find out more information about what's happening, what's coming up, and to make sure that you book. But first responders evening, the gala dinner, in a couple of weeks' time.
1: And keep listening to Hammo on 4CC. Thank you, Barry.
0: Thank you, Graham.
1: Very formal.
0: Thanks for popping in. Graham McVean from the Gladstone Bowls Club. Jump onto the Facebook page, find out what's going on, and make sure you get along and support them. And, yeah, they are looking for staff as well. If you're looking for work and got some experience in the hospitality field, or just would like to find out more about getting a position there, get in touch with Graham at the Gladstone Bowls Club. It's 4CC.
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0: bit of music and more of it on 4CC up to our 9 o'clock news. So we've got Billy Joel, his probably biggest hit in Australia coming up, The Romantics, Backstreet Boys and INXS along the way. And all thanks to Reef City Motors Blaine Drive, the big Subaru demo day is on Thursday. The leadership team from Subaru, all the new models that are coming out, go for a test drive on Thursday and have a look. And you'll get a free burger, bacon and egg burgers, on sale between 8:30 and 10:30. Well, not for sale. They're actually free. 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How easy is that? 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
1: Is that alarm just not doing the job it should? 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
5: Good morning. Joseph Price with your local news. A woman has died following a two-car crash between Rockhampton and Yeppoon. Just before 4 a.m. Saturday, two vehicles collided head-on on Yeppoon Road at Mullara. A 29-year-old woman died at the scene, while the other driver, a 23-year-old Yeppoon man, was taken to hospital with injuries. Anyone who might have witnessed the crash is urged to come forward as the Forensic Crash Unit investigates the incident. Police have charged a 19-year-old man following a property crime spree across Rockhampton and Yeppoon in the past week. He's accused of breaking into multiple businesses in Norman Gardens and Yeppoon by smashing windows and glass doors. The man allegedly stole cash during the break-ins. He's been charged with 18 offences and will face the Rockhampton Magistrates Court. An emergency declaration has been revoked following a major police operation at Emu Park. Officers responded on Saturday afternoon after reports of shots being fired on Granville Street. Residents were urged to remain indoors and the public advised to avoid the area. Officers later confirmed there were no firearms located and no one was injured during the incident. Hundreds of thousands of Aussies could be missing out on free life-saving bowel cancer screening. A campaign led by the Australian government in partnership with Cancer Council Australia is urging locals to start screening from the age of 45 and to continue screening every 2 years.
6: Bowel cancer waits for no one. This test could save your life. So don't wait. Do it now. Put it back in the mailbox.
5: Minister for Health and Ageing, Mark Butler there. It comes as bowel cancer claims 57 lives in central Queensland each year. And an ATO scam warning has been issued in central Queensland as tax season sparks a surge in fraud attempts. Criminals are targeting taxpayers with fake messages and phone calls, while experts warn rushing a return can increase the risk of errors. CPA Australia Business and Investment Lead Gavin Orr explains the pitfalls.
7: You open up your tax return and a lot of the information is now pre-filled, but some of that information may not have come through to the ATO, so you missed that income information. The other thing you might do is you might overclaim expense with no evidence to back that up.
1: National News Now.
8: Hello, I'm Rob McLennan. The US claims it's hit 140 targets in its latest missile and drone attacks on Iran. It comes after an Iranian attack on a ship in the Strait of Hormuz. Donald Trump telling NBC he's running out of patience.
9: We had a deal with them yesterday. They were giving up everything. And then all of a sudden, 2 hours after that, they hit a ship with a drone.
8: Support for One Nation is easing, according to a new poll, with today's Resolve Political Monitor showing the party's primary support is down 3%, its first slide in 4 months. It means Labor has regained the overall lead on 28%, ahead of One Nation on 26% and the Coalition on 23%. That is still 3% higher than in June. An investigation is underway into the death of an Aussie dad at a Bali immigration centre. 39-year-old Cameron Hughes was found unresponsive on Friday night while he was awaiting deportation over visa concerns. Preliminary findings suggest he may have had a heart attack.
1: 4CC, your sport now. A man's toy shop. 450-gram grease cartridge from $10.
8: In AFL, Essendon has been flogged by the Lions by 90 points. In NRL, the Titans have had a 22-18 loss to the Storm. Sea Eagles falling 19-18 to the Cowboys, and the Rabbitohs beating the Knights 26-24. At Wimbledon, Yannick Sinner's paid tribute to Alexander Zverev after beating him in the men's final.
10: I know another goal is to for you to become number one in the world. You're very, very close, so we need to be very careful now. So
1: weather the tough times. 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
0: There is a chance of maybe a shower or two later today. Temps of around 24 expected for Gladstone, 26 Rocky, Banana Shire. Your Pooty Mew Park at top of 23. And for 1770, Agnes Water heading towards a top temperature of 20. Out on the waters, pretty good over the next couple of days. Variable winds at around about 10 knots.
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Double C. Never Tears Apart with NXS across CQ and our Discovery Coast. Beautiful weather right across the region. 10 knot winds, a lot of boats heading out early this morning. And a few more heading out right now. Tides are perfect to be out in the water, particularly if you're doing some fishing. And if you want to get all the fishing information reports, it's got to be with the team to Complete Angler down at Gladstone Harbour, your absolute locals to talk to when it comes to fishing. Tons of stuff to do out at Lake Awonga. Get in touch with, have a look at the GAWB website, which is Gladstone Area Water Board, GAWB. qld.gov.au. And then you've got the regional council websites as well with the events that are happening across the region during the holidays. And for Gladstone, we've got Luminous Thursday, Friday, Saturday, and also Sunday. You need to get tickets, and it's the tickets for either of the evenings, but it is a ticketed event, $6 per person, or kids under five are free. Now, Luminous won't be back again until 2028, and doing it every second year now. You need to go to the Gladstone Regional Council website, gladstone.qld.gov.au. Once you're there, type in Luminous. What are you looking for?

0: 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It'll come up to the page and you'll be able to purchase your tickets online. 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

0: Each weeknight, 4CC dedicates an hour to the 80s. Thanks to the Hearing Centre Gladstone in Tank Street. And if you have to turn it up because you can't hear the songs like you used to,
1: what did he say?
0: 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But if you're turning it up because you love the music, then crank it up and join us weeknights from 8.
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0: Hi, I'm Phoebe Humphrey from Your News Now, and these are Your News headlines. International travellers arriving in Australia will soon be able to ditch their paper arrival cards. At least 27 people have been killed in a Bangkok pub fire. Support for One Nation has dipped for the first time in 4 months. And Jannik Sinner has retained his title as Wimbledon champion. 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

0: 4CC, the stage, Paint It Black. Haven't heard that one in quite a while. G'day, Hammo with you. Thanks to Reef City Motors and Reef City Motors on Blaine Drive. 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If you're in the market for a car, it's where you need to be. 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
6: Hi, it's July 13. The inaugural FIFA World Cup started in 1930 in Uruguay. The host nation won the cup, defeating Argentina in the final.
7: FIFA selected this country because its national football team won the Olympic football tournament against Argentina in 1928.
6: To 1934, when the first short film featuring the Three Stooges was released. It was called Punch Drunks.
8: How much dough do you generally get?
9: Well, I get $250, but for you, I'll take $200.
8: I'll give you a bowl of soup.
9: I'll take it.
6: The live eight concerts were held on this day in 1985. The biggest names in music from around the world performed to raise money for famine relief in Africa, all led by now Sir Bob Geldof.
10: Now you've got to get on the phone and take the money out of your pocket. There are people dying now.
6: It's the anniversary of the release of Kylie Minogue's debut single in 1987. The Neighbours star went to number one with her cover of the 60s classic Locomotion. And in 2024, Donald Trump, yet to be elected for the second time, was injured in an assassination attempt while speaking at a campaign rally in Pennsylvania.
11: You saw Trump then make a fist bump to the crowd to signal that he was okay.
6: Birthday, Sir Patrick Stewart tops the July 13 birthday list. He's 86.
12: There's a great swell of pity for the poor soul who comes to that school.
6: One of the greatest box office stars of all time, Harrison Ford, is 84 today.
13: Han Solo, I'm Captain. In the Millennium Falcon.
6: Roger McGuinn, lead singer and guitarist with 60s folk group The Byrds, is also 84. Hey, inventor of the Rubik's Cube, Dr. Erno Rubik, turns 82.
13: Nowadays, it's much more easy to work it out because you can help.
6: Special one for comedian Cheech Martin. He's 80.
14: Clean joke and funny. 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

0: CQ and Discovery Coast 4CC, latest with the 10 o'clock news up next for you. And Campo, thanks to Night Owl, taking you through till 1 o'clock this afternoon. Thanks for your company throughout this morning. Leave you with this. A bird in the hand is always finger licking good. Till tomorrow, be good. If not, be good at it. See ya.
1: 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On This Day with Aaron Stevens. 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
5: 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New e-bike laws came into effect on the 1st of July, and there are some important changes riders need to be aware of. 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Labor will continue to hold the LNP to account for delivering unfair laws that don't get the balance right for Queenslanders.
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